0: to your dog in these hotter temperatures. And one of the most important things is that you don't take your dog out for a walk when it's really, really hot.
1: There are calls for a public inquiry after hundreds of babies and mothers died due to systematic failings at the University of Nottingham Hospital's NHS Trust. A review's found that maternity care failed as new mothers were told to pull themselves together during labour. The Trust has apologised, but the report author Donna Ockenden says lessons need to be learned.
2: More needs to be done and should have been done and was promised to be done as regards training for staff on the ground. And because none of that has yet been done, there are a lot of concerns on the ground that it isn't doing yet what it needs to do.
1: And Scotland are heading for a heavy defeat to Brazil in their final World Cup group game. By the hour mark, the South American side had raced into a 3-0 lead. Whether Steve Clarke's side progresses to the knockout stages will depend on what happens in the group's other game, where Haiti are facing Morocco. That's the latest from Radio News Hub. I'm John Collins.
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6: Whatever the weather.
1: A very hot and humid morning with strong sunshine, but rain and thundery showers over northwest Scotland will turn heavy at times. It'll be another scorcher though, with a high of 35 degrees Celsius.

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1: 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Just speak to your GP.

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2: Scotland have slipped to a 3-0 defeat to Brazil in the group stages of the World Cup, and their hopes of reaching the knockout stages now hang by a thread. Steve Clarke's side were outclassed as 2 goals for Vinicius Jr. and a third for Mateus Cunha saw off their efforts in Miami. It means they finished third in their group and are currently the 6th best rank of all the third place teams, with only the top 8 going through. It means the Tartan Army face an agonising wait over the next few days to see if their tour of North America continues. Parents affected by the maternity care scandal at Nottingham University Hospital's NHS Trust have expressed their anger at a review that ruled there were major failings which were ignored for years. Donna Ockenden's report highlighted a toxic culture and deep-rooted systematic failures. Sarah Andrews, whose daughter Winter died there in 2019, says the culture at the Trust was unacceptable for both staff and patients.
3: If they asked for help, they'd have the word loser written next to their name, and it's really heartbreaking that they had to work within those conditions.
2: The ongoing heatwave brought record-breaking temperatures on Wednesday, with forecasters warning they could rise even higher. A rare red warning for extreme heat has been issued by the Met Office as the UK swelters in exceptionally hot and humid conditions. Provisional figures suggest the temperature in Hampshire reached 36.1 Celsius, breaking the previous June record from the infamous summer of 1976. Well, 2 pets a day are now needing emergency care for heat stroke. That's the warning from the RSPCA and Inspiring Vet Care. Their spokesperson is Dave Tweedle.
4: Owners don't realise how hot their little dog's getting. Before you know it, the dog goes all wobbly and starts being sick, and the poor dog's got heat stroke.
2: And back-to-back powerful earthquakes have collapsed several buildings in the Venezuelan capital, Caracas. The US Geological Survey said the first quake had a magnitude of 7.1, before an even stronger quake measuring 7.5 on the Richter scale struck just moments later. That's the latest from Radio News Hub. I'm John Collins.
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1: Whatever the weather.
2: A very hot and humid morning with strong sunshine, but rain and thundery showers over northwest Scotland will turn heavy at times. It'll be another scorcher though, with a high of 35 degrees Celsius.

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2: Scotland have slipped to a 3-0 defeat to Brazil in the group stages of the World Cup, and their hopes of reaching the knockout games now hang by a thread. They were outclassed as 2 goals for Vinicius Jr. and a 3rd for Matheus Cunha saw off their efforts in Miami. It means they'll finish 3rd in their group and are currently the 6th best rank of all the 3rd place teams, but only the top 8 go through. So the Tartan Army and Steve Clarke now face an agonising wait to see if their tour of North America will continue. Elsewhere in the same group, Morocco beat Haiti 4-2. Temperatures in the UK have hit record-breaking levels. It was the hottest June day ever yesterday, with 36.1 degrees Celsius recorded at Gosport in Hampshire. More than 1,000 schools have closed due to the heatwave, and the transport network has been severely disrupted. London Mayor Sadiq Khan says we're living in a period of weather extremes.
3: Events of biblical proportions now take place every year, whether it's heatwaves, whether it's flash flooding, whether it's lightning, whether it's thunder. We as a country haven't adapted to be resilient to the consequences of man-made climate change.
2: There are calls for a public inquiry after hundreds of babies and mothers died due to systematic failings at the University of Nottingham Hospital's NHS Trust. A review's found maternity care failed as new mothers were often told to pull themselves together during labour. The Trust has apologised, but report author Donna Ockenden says lessons need to be learned.
4: More needs to be done and should have been done and was promised to be done as regards training for staff on the ground. And because none of that has yet been done, there are a lot of concerns on the ground that it isn't doing yet what it needs to do.
2: Back-to-back powerful earthquakes have collapsed several buildings in the Venezuelan capital of Caracas. The first earthquake had a magnitude of 7.1, then an even stronger quake measuring 7.5 struck just minutes later. Tsunami alerts have now been issued for both Puerto Rico and the Virgin Islands. That's the latest from Radio News Hub. I'm John Collins.
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1: Whatever the weather.
2: A very hot and humid morning with strong sunshine, but rain and thundery showers over northwest Scotland will turn heavy at times. It'll be another scorcher though, with a high of 35 degrees Celsius.

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2: Scotland captain John McGinn said his players fear they're heading home from the World Cup after a 3-0 defeat to Brazil in their final group game in Miami. Only the eight best third-place teams advanced to the last 32, and at the final whistle, Scotland sat sixth in that table with 10 groups still to be completed. They followed up their 1-0 win over Haiti in their opening game with defeats to Morocco and then Brazil. The record for the hottest ever day in the UK in June has been broken. Temperatures hit 36.1 degrees at Gosport in Hampshire, breaking the previous record set way back in 1976. Red extreme heat warnings have been extended to many parts of the country, and the RAC has reported a 20% increase in breakdowns during the heatwave. Its spokeswoman is Harriet Hernando.
3: The most common causes of breakdowns that we saw on Tuesday were related to tyre issues. So one thing that people may have experienced if they've been unlucky enough to break down is a tyre blowout.
2: Parents affected by the maternity care scandal at Nottingham University Hospital's NHS Trust have expressed their anger at a review that ruled there were major failings which were ignored for years. Donna Ockenden's report highlighted a toxic culture and a deep-rooted systematic failure. Sarah Andrews, whose daughter Winter died there in 2019, says the culture at the Trust was unacceptable for both staff and patients.
4: If they asked for help, they'd have the word loser written next to their name, and it's really heartbreaking that they had to work within those conditions. And actually, maybe we wouldn't be standing here if senior managers had listened.
2: Back-to-back powerful earthquakes have collapsed several buildings in the Venezuelan capital Caracas. Tsunami alerts have now been issued for both Puerto Rico and the Virgin Islands. And Elon Musk has lost his trillionaire status less than a fortnight since reaching it. Share prices have dipped in his companies SpaceX and Tesla. That's the latest from Radio News Hub. I'm John Collins.
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1: Whatever the weather.
2: Very hot and humid morning with strong sunshine, but rain and thundery showers over northwest Scotland will turn heavy at times. It'll be another scorcher though, with a high of 35 degrees Celsius.

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1: 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We're open Monday to Friday, 10 till 4. Appointments can be made outside these hours, but please ring first before making a special journey.
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2: Scotland captain John McGinn said his players fear they're heading home from the World Cup after a 3-0 defeat to Brazil in their final group game in Miami. Only the eight best third-place teams advanced to the last 32, and at the final whistle, Scotland sat sixth in that table with 10 groups still to be completed. They followed up their 1-0 win over Haiti in their opening game with defeats to Morocco and then Brazil. The record for the hottest ever day in the UK in June has been broken. Temperatures hit 36.1 degrees at Gosport in Hampshire, breaking the previous record set way back in 1976. Red extreme heat warnings have been extended to many parts of the country, and the RAC has reported a 20% increase in breakdowns during the heatwave. Its spokeswoman is Harriet Hernando.
3: The most common causes of breakdowns that we saw on Tuesday were related to tyre issues. So one thing that people may have experienced if they've been unlucky enough to break down is a tyre blowout.
2: Parents affected by the maternity care scandal at Nottingham University Hospital's NHS Trust have expressed their anger at a review that ruled there were major failings which were ignored for years. Donna Ockenden's report highlighted a toxic culture and a deep-rooted systematic failure. Sarah Andrews, whose daughter Winter died there in 2019, says the culture at the Trust was unacceptable for both staff and patients.
4: If they asked for help, they'd have the word loser written next to their name, and it's really heartbreaking that they had to work within those conditions. And actually, maybe we wouldn't be standing here if senior managers had listened.
2: Back-to-back powerful earthquakes have collapsed several buildings in the Venezuelan capital Caracas. Tsunami alerts have now been issued for both Puerto Rico and the Virgin Islands. And Elon Musk has lost his trillionaire status less than a fortnight since reaching it. Share prices have dipped in his companies SpaceX and Tesla. That's the latest from Radio News Hub. I'm John Collins.
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1: Whatever the weather.
2: Very hot and humid morning with strong sunshine, but rain and thundery showers over northwest Scotland will turn heavy at times. It'll be another scorcher though, with a high of 35 degrees Celsius.

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2: The record for the UK's warmest June day was broken for the fourth time yesterday, with a chance of it getting even hotter today. John Collins has more.
3: Temperatures got up to 36.1 degrees Celsius in Gosport in Hampshire yesterday. That's higher than the previous record of 35.6 from the infamous summer of 1976. The records are tumbling amid a sweltering heat wave. The Met Office's rare red warning for extreme heat continues for an area from the south coast up to Swansea, Somerset and Birmingham. Meanwhile, in Southampton, the search continues for a 15-year-old boy who was reported missing after last being seen swimming in a lake at lunchtime yesterday.
2: Well, pet owners are being urged to keep their pets at home during the heatwave. The warning comes from the RSPCA and Inspiring Vetcare, who warn that two pets a day are having to go into emergency care for heatstroke. Dave Tweedle is a vet.
4: Owner education, I'd say, you know, don't walk your dogs in the hottest part of the day. Don't even walk them in the afternoon or sort of mid-morning in temperatures like this. You've got to get up at the crack of dawn when it's really cool, or wait until it's really late at night to do so.
2: Venezuela's been hit by back-to-back powerful earthquakes, collapsing buildings in the capital Caracas. The US Geological Survey say the first quake had a magnitude of 7.1, the second with a magnitude of 7.5 struck just minutes later. Tsunami warnings have now been issued for Puerto Rico and the Virgin Islands. Around 8 in 10 young people in Australia are reporting they still have access to social media months after a ban for under-16s came into force. The world-first ban has influenced the UK's decision to bring in their own. Technology Secretary Liz Kendall's acknowledged the ban will not be a complete silver bullet, but it will drive changes in attitude. And John McGinn says Scotland's players fear they're heading home after a 3-0 defeat to Brazil in their final World Cup group game in Miami. Only the eight best third-place teams advanced to the last 32, and at the final whistle, Scotland sat sixth in that table, with 10 groups still to be completed. That's the latest from Radio News Hub. I'm Frankie Hersine.
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2: Another hot day, particularly across the south and central parts of England and Wales. Slightly breezier today, though, and wetter and cloudier in some parts of Scotland. Highs today of 35 degrees Celsius.

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1: Heather from the communications team at Clapham Ridge Cancer Centre. We were delighted to celebrate Clapham Ridge Cancer Centre Wirral hitting its 65th birthday milestone. I won't start singing happy birthday on air, don't worry, as I don't want to lose listeners. But there was cake and balloons, and our chief executive Liz Bishop spoke to patients and staff about how far we've come since 1958. But if you want to keep up to date with what we've been up to and want to let us know what you'd like to hear more of, you can reach out to us on our social media platforms at CCCNHS.
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2: The record for the UK's warmest June day was broken for the fourth time yesterday, with a chance of it getting even hotter today. Liz Whittaker has more.
3: Temperatures got to 36.1 degrees Celsius in Gosport in Hampshire yesterday. That's higher than the 35.6 previous record from the summer of 76. In Southampton, the search continues for a 15-year-old boy who was reported missing after last being seen swimming in a lake.
2: Well, pet owners are being urged to leave their pets at home during the hot weather. It comes as new figures reveal more than two animals a day are taken for emergency treatment due to heat stroke. Dave Tweedle is a vet.
4: Unfortunately, there's not a huge amount that me as a vet can do about climate change, but what I can do is say to owners is that you've got to learn how to start looking after your dog in these hotter temperatures. And one of the most important things is that you don't take your dog out for a walk when it's really, really hot.
2: Two 7-plus magnitude earthquakes have hit Venezuela, causing widespread damage. Dozens are believed to have been killed and hundreds more have been injured. Acting President Delcy Rodriguez has declared a state of emergency, with all healthcare professionals urged to report to hospitals. Donald Trump's made his first public comments on Andy Burnham, saying he's extremely liberal. The US president also claims the UK is dying and says the Makefield MP probably won't open up the North Sea for oil exploration if he does become prime minister. Whilst on the campaign trail, Mr. Burnham called American politics poisonous. Attractions like zoos and theme parks are going to be cheaper, with a temporary VAT cut now coming into effect as part of Chancellor Rachel Reeves' Great British Summer Savings Measure, aimed at easing the impact of the cost of living from the Iran war. The likes of Alton Towers, Legoland and Longleat Safari Park are all taking part. And Scotland are facing the prospect of yet another group stage exit after a 3-0 defeat to Brazil last night. John McGinn admits they'll need a miracle to make it to the knockout stages, with only the 8 best third place qualifiers going through to the next round. Boss Steve Clark says they put themselves on the back foot. That's the latest from Radio News Hub. I'm Frankie Hersine.
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1: Whatever the weather.
2: Another hot day, particularly across the south and central parts of England and Wales. Slightly breezier today though, and wetter and cloudier in some parts of Scotland. Highs today of 35 degrees Celsius.

Thank you to April Lloyd for another fantastic early breakfast show. She'll be back with you tomorrow morning, of course, and it's Mike Shepherd now with another 3 hours of music and chat on Radio Clatterbridge Breakfast. Good morning.

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Good morning, and another busy show today with feel-good music to start the day and talky bits in between. 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
1: Clatterbridge. The FTSE 100 closed higher on Wednesday as gains in property stocks and house builders offset a slump in mining stocks as metals prices fell. It closed up 32 points at 10,461. Britain's energy grid operator has cancelled an industry warning that the UK's power supply could have been squeezed amid pressure from the heatwave. On Tuesday, the National Energy System Operator issued a rare summer call-out for more power on Wednesday evening in the face of concerns over record-breaking temperatures, but has now rescinded the warning. The notices are more typically sent during winter when demand for heating is higher. Graduates earn, on average, around £100,000 more over their lifetime than their peers of a similar background who did not go to university. The Institute for Fiscal Studies has come up with a projection after examining earnings and taxation data for people who took their GCSEs in 2002 and started a full-time undergraduate degree by 21.

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They'll have all the usual features and another track from the Artist of the Week as well. 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
1: From Radio News Hub, I'm Frankie Hairsign. After the record for June's hottest day was broken four times yesterday, forecasters say it could get even warmer today. In Southampton, rescuers are searching for a teenage boy who was last seen swimming in a lake. Donald Trump's made his first public comment on Andy Burnham, saying he's extremely liberal.

0: Waking you up every single morning on Radio Clatterbridge, 1386 AM. Mike Shepherd keeping you company. Thanks for having us on. The Coffee Club team on the way from 10 this morning, and another hand-picked song to play for you next on Clatterbridge.
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Do join them this Saturday from 10.

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Heading towards the news at 8 a.m. Loads still to come on breakfast though, with more familiar music and chat between 8 and 10 this morning.

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2: After the record for June's hottest day was broken four times yesterday, forecasters say it could get even warmer today. Liz Whittaker has more.
3: In Gosport in Hampshire, it got to 36.1 degrees Celsius, half a degree more than the 1976 record. A rare Met Office red warning continues till midnight for much of the south of England and Wales. In Southampton, rescuers are searching for a teenage boy who was last seen swimming in a lake.
2: Dozens are believed to have been killed after Venezuela was hit by back-to-back powerful earthquakes, collapsing buildings in the capital, Caracas. The US Geological Survey say the first quake had a magnitude of 7.1, the second with a magnitude of 7.5 struck just minutes later. Tsunami warnings have now been issued for Puerto Rico and the Virgin Islands. Rachel Reeves is giving her backing to Andy Burnham to become the next Prime Minister, despite the fact she could lose her job if he does. The Chancellor is widely predicted to be replaced if the Makerfield MP does take office. It's expected he will get his coronation, with few challenges coming forward. Families will now be able to get cheaper days out to places like theme parks and zoos after a temporary VAT cut came into force this morning. It's part of the Great British Summer Savings Measure introduced by the Chancellor to tackle the cost of living. Prices of children's cinema tickets and meals in restaurants will also be slashed. And Scotland footballer John McGinn says the team are fearing heading home after a 3-0 defeat to Brazil in their final World Cup group game in Miami. Only the eight best third-place teams advanced to the last 32, and at the final whistle, Scotland sat sixth in that table with 10 groups still to be completed. Meanwhile, former PM and proud Scot Gordon Brown wants an investigation into the cost of going to the World Cup.
4: The ticket price for the final, I think it's about 30 or 40 times what the price was for the Euro final in Germany. These are extortionate prices. It's got to change. They've got to have tickets that are available to ordinary fans at a reasonable price. And I think what we need is an inquiry afterwards.
2: FIFA's president says that if the prices were lower, there'd be a risk of them being resold on secondary or black markets. That's the latest from Radio News Hub. I'm Frankie Hersine.
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2: Another hot day, particularly across the south and central parts of England and Wales. Slightly breezier today, though, and wetter and cloudier in some parts of Scotland. Highs today of 35 degrees Celsius.

Morning News at 9. It's breakfast on Radio Clatterbridge with Mike Shepherd keeping you company until 10 a.m. this morning. Hope you're doing okay. And it's time to sing along now to some more hand-picked anthems right here on Breakfast.

The start of another day, and it's the Mike Shepherd Breakfast Show until 10 this morning on Radio Clatterbridge. 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Good morning. Is this

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2: Did you know that somebody wins a £2,000 top prize every week in the Wirral Hospice St John's weekly lottery? 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The second prize is a minimum of £500, which can roll over up to a massive £10,000. A lady who's been supporting the hospice throughout her lottery membership for all of its 20 years won £10,000.
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5: Former Coronation Street star Sally Lindsay's called for more stories by and for working class people to be told after she was honoured at an investiture ceremony. Lindsay, who's best known for playing the long-suffering Rovers return landlady Shelley Unwin on the ITV soap, has collected her MBE for services to drama. Sex Education star Asa Butterfield, Trainspotting's Johnny Lee Miller and adolescence actress Christine Tramarco are joining the Beatles series Hamburg Days. The six-part series tells the story of the band's early days in Germany. Butterfield will portray Beatles manager Brian Epstein. Miller has been cast as Paul McCartney's dad, Jim. And Tramarco is playing John Lennon's Aunt Mimi. Gladiators is to return to screens for a fourth season. New games are being added to the show, which is hosted by father and son duo Bradley and Barney Walsh. A one-off celebrity episode has also been commissioned. And a ticket for a live music event in the UK now costs on average £128 compared to £41 in 2000. Prices have soared 212%.

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Coffee Club on the way from 10 this morning. And on today's show, they'll have another team of the week. They'll be asking you to identify their celebrity with Who Am I? And they'll have another track from the artist of the week. It's all on the way from 10 a.m.

Radio News Hub. I'm Frankie Hairsign. The record for the UK's warmest June day was broken for the fourth time yesterday, with a chance of it getting even hotter today. A red heat warning remains in place across central and western parts. Venezuela is being hit by back-to-back powerful earthquakes, killing dozens and injuring hundreds more. Rachel Reeves is giving her backing to Andy Burnham to become the next Prime Minister, despite the fact she could lose her job if he does. And Scotland's John McGinn says the team fear they're heading home after a 3-0 defeat to Brazil in Miami last night.

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0: 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It's the Mike Shepherd Breakfast Show till 10. And from 10 p.m. tonight, Mandy Shepherd will be here for another Chilled at the Bridge. It's 3 hours of laid-back, easy listening, helping you to wind down after a long day. Make sure you give it a listen this evening from 10 p.m.
2: Andrew!

In the next hour of the show, we'll bring you more of the best music for the Hell Park and Talky Bits. Also coming up, details of this morning's coffee club and the latest headline news on the way from 9.

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2: The record for the UK's warmest June day was broken for the fourth time yesterday, with a chance of it getting even hotter today. Liz Whittaker has more.
3: Temperatures got to 36.1 degrees Celsius in Gosport in Hampshire yesterday. That's higher than the 35.6 previous record from the summer of 76. In Southampton, the search continues for a 15-year-old boy who was reported missing after last being seen swimming in a lake.
2: Meanwhile, almost one in five employers have no measures in place to help workers cope with the heat. The Chartered Management Institute say many of them are now taking steps to respond, though. Their new research found that a third had relaxed dress codes. Two 7-plus magnitude earthquakes have hit Venezuela, causing widespread damage. Dozens are believed to have been killed and hundreds more have been injured. Acting President Delcy Rodriguez has declared a state of emergency, with all healthcare professionals urged to report to hospitals. Donald Trump's made his first public comments on Andy Burnham, saying he's extremely liberal. Meanwhile, the Chancellor Rachel Reeves has given her backing to Mr. Burnham, despite speculation she could lose her role if he does become Prime Minister. Attractions like zoos and theme parks are going to be cheaper, with a temporary VAT cut now coming into force. It's part of Chancellor Rachel Reeves' Great British Summer Savings Measure, aimed at easing the impact of the cost of living from the Iran war. The likes of Alton Towers, Legoland and Longleat Safari Park are all taking part. And Scotland slipped to a 3-0 defeat to Brazil in their final group stage match of the World Cup, with their hopes of reaching the knockout stages now relying on results elsewhere. Fans face days of uncertainty before their fate becomes clear. It sounds former PM and proud Scot Gordon Brown says it's outrageous tickets for the final and reaching 30 to 40 times the price for the Euro final in Germany.
4: I think something's got to be done about this. There's got to be an inquiry afterwards. You can't have football at its best if you price ordinary fans out of the game. We've got real fans, people who've followed the team for years, who just can't afford to get to these games.
2: FIFA's president says that if the prices were lower, there'd be a risk of them being resold. That's the latest from Radio News Hub. I'm Frankie Hairsign.
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2: Another hot day, particularly across the south and central parts of England and Wales. Slightly breezier today, though, and wetter and cloudier in some parts of Scotland. Highs today of 35 degrees Celsius.

Mike Shepherd keeping you company on the final hour of breakfast just ahead of the Coffee Club. 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
1: Scotland suffered a 3-0 defeat to Brazil in the group stages of the World Cup, and their hopes of reaching the knockout stages are now hanging in the balance. Steve Clarke's side were outclassed as 2 goals from Vinicius Jr. and a third from Matheus Cunha saw off their efforts in Miami. It means they finished third in their group and are currently the 6th best ranked of all the third place teams, with only the top 8 going through. Cricket and Ben Stokes, along with Gus Atkinson, will be back in action for the third test against New Zealand later. The pair have returned after a temporary suspension, and Stokes is raring to go.
2: One of the big things about me coming back into the environment and Gus coming back into the environment is making sure that we try our best to get the teams focused on what the most important thing is, which is what we need to go there and do this week.
1: In the Women's T20 World Cup, England are into the semi-finals after a 38-run victory over the West Indies in their Group B match at Lord's. It was thanks in part to Danny Wyatt-Hodge, who reached 65 runs, making it 4 wins in 4. And in tennis, Britain's Jack Draper faces Canada's Gabriel Diallo in the last 8 in Eastbourne later. He's been out of action recently due to numerous injury problems.

Good morning, it's Mike on Breakfast Till 10. If you're about from lunchtime today between 12 and 1, then keep it Radio Clatterbridge because we have our daily trip down memory lane with Midday Memories, digging out the finest songs of the past right here on Radio Clatterbridge.

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1: 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Ooh.

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The Coffee Club team are in the building. They're going to be with you from 10 a.m. this morning. I'll be back with breakfast tomorrow morning from 7. Thanks for having us on.

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3: After the record for June's hottest day was broken four times yesterday, forecasters say it could get even warmer today. Liz Whittaker has more.
4: In Gosport in Hampshire, it got to 36.1 degrees Celsius, half a degree more than the 1976 record. A rare Met Office red warning continues till midnight for much of the south of England and Wales. In Southampton, rescuers are searching for a teenage boy who was last seen swimming in a lake.
3: Meanwhile, train passengers are being told to only travel if it's absolutely necessary over the next couple of days. Network Rail say trains will operate at reduced speeds. Steel rails can exceed 50 degrees Celsius when the air temperature is 30. Rachel Reeves is giving her backing to Andy Burnham to become the next Prime Minister, despite the fact she could lose her job if he does. The Chancellor is widely predicted to be replaced if the Makerfield MP does take office. Families will now be able to get cheaper days out to places like theme parks and zoos after a temporary VAT cut came into force this morning as part of the Great British Summer Savings Measure introduced to tackle the cost of living. Work's begun on building the UK's new £750 million supercomputer. Experts say it'll help make discoveries in cancer drug research, extreme weather events, and aircraft engineering, and it's said to be 50 times more powerful than the current one. It'll be hosted by the University of Edinburgh, who say it'll contribute to a healthier economy and a happier population. And Scotland are facing the prospect of yet another group stage exit after a 3-0 defeat to Brazil last night. Only the eight best third-place qualifiers go through to the next round. It has former PM and proud Scot Gordon Brown's calling for an inquiry into the cost of going to the World Cup matches.
5: What should happen is also that the money has got to get to the grassroots game. So when FIFA has this money, we've got to make sure that it helps ordinary clubs, amateur sports, grassroots sports as well. So that's another issue that's got to be dealt with. Too much money is held by FIFA, not enough is getting to the ordinary game down at the grassroots.
3: FIFA's president said that if the prices were lower, there'd be a risk of them being resold. That's the latest from Radio News Hub. I'm Frankie Hersine.
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2: Whatever the weather.
3: Another very hot day with plenty of sunshine, particularly in southern and central parts. Cloudier in parts of Scotland with some heavy rain possible, but still feeling warm. Highs today of 35 degrees Celsius.
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9: The

A 1970s double to get us underway this morning. This is The Coffee Club on a Thursday morning. I'm Graham Johnson, here till 12 noon. Kicking off the programme with The Sweet and Blockbuster. And then, of course, David Bowie, Rebel Rebel. Well, this is The Coffee Club on a Thursday morning. And that means we have all our regular bits and pieces for you. Plus a couple of things you only get on a Thursday when I'm in the studio. So what is coming up and when? In two records time, we're going to start giving you the clues for our mystery personality game. The programme part is called Who Am I? And we give you three sets of clues interspersed with some music that should lead you to the identity of a well-known musical personality. And then when we've revealed who that personality is, we'll play a song from them. And that's coming up in, well, just under 10 minutes time. Second song after the news at 11 will be a song for our team of the week. And the team of the week this week is Astor Ward. So we've got a song that's been selected by Astor Ward or somebody from Astor Ward coming up just after the 11 o'clock news. Half past 11, music from our artist of the week. Artist for the week this week is Bananarama. So we've got a Bananarama song at half past 11. Also still to come, two duets together coming up for you about 20 past 11. That's the bit of the programme that's called It Takes Two. And in the last half hour of the programme, we shall look at what has happened on this day in years gone by. We look at some of the people who were born on this day, some of the events which happened on this day. And we're going to go back to 1982 for a number one hit single from that particular date on that particular year. So do stay tuned. All that still to come between now and 12. Do stay tuned. I'd love to have your company.

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And that was Genesis with Invisible Touch. Before that, it was Brian Adams and Run to You. Bringing the time to 20 past 10 on this Thursday morning for the Coffee Club at Radio Clatterbridge. And myself, Graham Johnson, here with the programme. And right now, as ever, at 20 past 10 on a Thursday morning, we give you three sets of clues interspersed with some music to lead you to the identity of a mystery personality. And we simply ask you the question, who am I? She was born on the 26th of June 1993 in Boca Raton, Florida. She was given a double-barrel surname comprising both of her parents' surnames, but she acts and records using only her mother's surname. As a young child, she performed with the Fort Lauderdale Children's Theatre, playing her first role as the title character in the musical Annie. She also performed in their production of The Wizard of Oz and Beauty and the Beast. At age 8, she performed a karaoke lounge on a cruise ship with the orchestra such as South Florida's Philharmonic, Florida Sunshine Pops and the Symphonic Orchestras. In 2008, she was cast as cheerleader Charlotte in the Broadway musical 13, and she was cast in the Nickelodeon television show Victorious in 2009. The show premiered in March 2010 to the largest audience for a live-action series on Nickelodeon with 5.7 million viewers. The role helped propel her to teen idol status, but she was more interested in a musical career. She made her first musical appearance on the track Give It Up from the Victorious soundtrack in August 2011. While filming Victorious, she made several recordings of herself singing covers of popular songs and uploaded them to YouTube. A friend of Monty Lipman, the chief executive of Republic Records, came across one of the videos. Impressed by her voice, he sent links to Lipman, who signed her to a recording contract. She released her debut album, Yours Truly, on August the 30th, 2013. It debuted at number one on the US Billboard 200 albums chart, with 138,000 copies sold in its first week. Yours Truly also debuted in the top 10 in many other countries, including Australia, the UK, Ireland and the Netherlands. Its lead single, The Way, debuted at number 10 on the US Billboard Hot 100. Do you know who I'm talking about, or do you need more clues? If you do need more clues, they will come after we hear from Elvis Presley, who says, it's now or never.

originally recorded in Italian as O Sole Mio. That was Elvis Presley, and It's Now or Never. Well, it's now or never for the second set of clues for our mystery personality game, Who Am I? Second set of clues coming up for you now. At the 2013 American Music Awards, she won the award for New Artist of the Year and received the Breakthrough Artist of the Year award from the Music Business Association, recognising her achievements throughout 2013. Her second studio album, My Everything, was released on August the 25th, 2014. It debuted at the top of the US Billboard 200 with 169,000 copies sold. Its lead single, Problem, peaked at number 2 on the US Billboard Hot 100 and became her first number 1 single in the UK and New Zealand charts. Selling 438,000 digital copies in its opening week, it made her the youngest woman at 20 years old to debut with over 400,000 downloads at the time. When she released the Christmas song Santa Tell Me, it became a modern Christmas standard, rising in popularity on streaming services during the holiday season every year. A decade after its release, it reached number 5 on the Hot 100 of January 4th, 2025, the first Christmas song released in the 21st century to appear in the chart's top 5. She began recording her third studio album, Dangerous Woman, originally titled Moonlight, in 2015. In October, she released the single Focus, initially intended as the lead single from the album, which debuted at number 7 on the Billboard Hot 100. I must get my eyes sorted out. In March 2016, she released Dangerous Woman as the lead single from the now retitled album of the same name. It debuted at number 10 on the Billboard Hot 100. Do you know who I'm talking about, or do you need the final set of clues? Final set of clues will come up after we hear from Kajagoogoo, and this is a song called Too Shy.

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1: 16 and released No Tears Left to Cry as the lead single from it in April 2018. With the song debuting at number 3 on the Billboard Hot 100, she became the only artist at the time to have debuted with the lead single from the first 4 albums at the top 10 in the Hot 100. Released in August 2018, Sweetener debuted at number 1 on the Billboard 200, and she simultaneously charted 9 songs from the album on the Hot 100. In October 2018, she participated in the NBC broadcast A Very Wicked Halloween, singing The Wizard and I from the musical Wicked, about which more soon. In November 2018, she released the single Thank You Next and announced her 5th studio album of the same name. The song debuted at number 1 in the Billboard Hot 100, becoming her first chart-topping single in the United States, spending a total of 7 non-consecutive weeks at number 1. She became the first solo artist to occupy the top 3 spots on the Hot 100, with 7 rings at number 2, her 3rd single Break Up With Your Girlfriend I'm Bored debuting at number 2, and the lead single Thank You Next going back to the top to the charts in number 3. She was the 2nd act overall to achieve this. The Beatles had done it in 1964 when they accurately occupied the top 5 spots. Her 6th album, Positions, was released in 2020. After a musical hiatus, she released Eternal Sunshine in 2024, which yielded US number 1 hit songs Yes and I, Yes and Can't We Be Friends. She returned to acting, where she portrayed Glinda, the Good Witch of the South, in the fantasy musical film Wicked, which earned her an Academy Award nomination. She also played the role in the sequel Wicked for Good in 2025. Her upcoming 8th album, Petal, to be released in August 2026, contains her 10th US number 1 hit single, Hate That I Made You Love Me. Do you know who I'm talking about? If you don't, I will give you all the information and tell you who it is and play a song from her after we hear from the Bee Gees, If I Can't Have You.

The song was a hit for Yvonne Elliman, but that was the original recording by the people who wrote it. They were the Bee Gees, and that was If I Can't Have You. You're tuned to Radio Clatterbridge, and we are going to give you the answer now to our Who Am I? Told you at the start of it that she was given a double-barrelled surname, but uses only her mother's name in her professional career. She was christened as Ariana Grande Butera, but she just uses the name Ariana Grande. That is our mystery personality for the day. And we're going to play you a piece of music from her now. This is Ariana Grande, and a great piece of music from her called One Last Time.

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That was ABC with Poison Arrow, and before that, it was Ariana Grande who was the answer to our mystery guessing game, Who Am I? And a song from her, which was entitled One Last Time. Well, I'm going to keep you telling... I'm blaming the heat. It's rather warm in the studio. I've got some ventilation in the studio, but it's still rather hot in here. So anything that goes wrong, I'm blaming the heat. Yes, so what are we going to do for you now? Well, I can tell you, coming up later in the programme, we have got music from our team of the week. Astor Ward have chosen the records just after the 11 o'clock news for this week. So we have got a piece of music selected by a member of Astor Ward. And the member of Astor Ward that we're going to play it for is Kath. She's chosen Cliff Richard's We Don't Talk Anymore. So that's going to be the second song up after the 11 o'clock news. Still to come as well, music from Bananarama at 11:30. They are our artist of the week. And the bit you only get on a Thursday morning, we've got two duets together. And there's a little link between the two duets this week. I'll tell you what it is later on. But two duets together in the bit of the programme called It Takes Two. And in the last half hour of the programme, we shall look back at what has happened on this day in years gone by. We'll look back at some of the events of the 25th of June. Some people who were born on the 25th of June. And we'll go back to the 25th of June, 1982, and play you the number one song at the time. All that's still to come here on Radio Clatterbridge. Right now, we are going to get Hosier to take us to church.

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Heather Small, of course, former lead singer with the group M People, and that was a song called Proud, and before that it was Hozier. Right, we're going to head to the news at the top of the hour. End of part one. Part two will include, of course, our Team of the Week, our Artist of the Week, our It Takes Two, and I'll look back at what has happened on this date in years gone by. But right now, we're going to head to the news with a track from Bruce Springsteen from an album called Only the Strong Survive, which was an album that Bruce recorded as cover versions of well-known R&B and soul songs. And the song he's going to sing to take us to the news at the top of the hour is going to be What Becomes of the Brokenhearted, which I think I'm right in saying, if memory serves me correct, it was once a hit for Jimmy Ruffin, although I stand to be corrected because I'm doing that without checking this. I'm just doing that purely from a memory, and my memory's not what it used to be. So, Bruce Springsteen to take us to the news. After the news, second song after the news will be for our Team of the Week Ast Award. Do stay tuned for that.

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2: Forecasters are warning temperatures could break even more records today, with the red heat warning in parts of England and Wales in force until midnight. The Met Office say there'll be significant disruption to daily life. Some schools are closed, and Network Rail say we should only travel if absolutely necessary. London Mayor Sir Sadiq Khan is launching a new plan to make the capital more resilient to extreme weather.
3: Events of biblical proportions now take place every year, whether it's heat waves, whether it's flash flooding, whether it's lightning, whether it's thunder. We as a city, we as a country, haven't adapted to be resilient to the consequences of man-made climate change.
2: In Kent, South East Water have issued a temporary hosepipe ban. And two pets a day are needing emergency care for heatstroke. That's the warning from the RSPCA and Inspiring Vet Care. Dave Tweedle is their spokesperson.
4: Owners don't realise how hot their little dog's getting, but the little dog's walking along beside them and just going, oh, I feel so hot in my little fur coat and I can't pant fast enough to get rid of this extra heat. And before you know it, the dog goes all wobbly and starts being sick, and the owner thinks, oh my goodness, what's going on? And the poor dog's got heat stroke.
2: Rachel Reeves is giving her backing to Andy Burnham to become the next Prime Minister, despite the fact she could lose her job if he does. The Chancellor is widely predicted to be replaced if the Makerfield MP does take office. It's expected he will get his coronation too, with few challenges coming forward. Two 7-plus magnitude earthquakes have hit Venezuela, causing widespread damage. Dozens are believed to have been killed and hundreds have been injured. Acting President Delcy Rodriguez has declared a state of emergency, with all healthcare professionals urged to report to local hospitals. Attractions like zoos and theme parks are going to be cheaper, with a temporary VAT cut now coming into effect. It's aimed at easing the impact of the cost of living from the Iran war. And Scotland are facing the prospect of yet another group stage exit after a 3-0 defeat to Brazil last night. John McGinn admits they'll need a miracle to make it to the knockout stages, with only the 8 best third place qualifiers going through to the next round. That's the latest from Radio News Hub. I'm Frankie Hersein.
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0: Whatever the weather.
2: Another very hot day with plenty of sunshine, particularly in southern and central parts. Cloudier in parts of Scotland with some heavy rain possible, but still feeling warm. Highs today of 35 degrees Celsius.
0: From the heart of the Health Park with Graham Johnson.

Playing that for Kath, who is part of the Astaward team. She is the member of the team of the week that has chosen our record today. That was Cliff Richard, We Don't Talk Anymore, being played for Kath on Astaward. And before that, we had Andreas Johnson, a no relation, and a piece of music called Glorious. Welcome back to the second hour of the Coffee Club. It's myself, Graham Johnson, here with the music and the bits in between, all the way through till 12 noon today. At 12 noon today, we have Midday Memories, some rather good music to listen to between 12 and 1. So great music all the way with Radio Clatterbridge. And still to come, what have we got? In a few minutes' time, we're going to play you two duets together. I did say there's something a bit, little bit different about them this week, which I shall tell you all about when we play them, or when we get to play them. And also still to come, we have got music from our artist of the week, which is Bananarama, a song from them coming up at about 11:30. And also still to come, a look back at what has happened on this day in years gone by. Things that have happened, people who were born, and the number one hit single from this date in 1982. All that's still to come between now and 12 noon. Don't go anywhere. I'd love you to stay with me all the way through.

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Time now for our It Takes Two feature, two duets together, and normally each song consists of two singers working together. However, I've decided to do something a little bit different this week. It's two singers, one on each song, duetting in a manner of speaking with a keyboard player. First of all, we've got the keyboard player Adamski featuring Seal on vocals and a piece of music called Killer. And then it's John Anderson, former lead singer with the band Yes, with Evangelos Papathanasiou, otherwise known as Vangelis, the keyboard player. And they are going to be performing I Hear You Now. So, two duets together. It's Killer from Adamski and Seal, and then I Hear You Now from John and Vangelis.

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From the heart of the Health Park with Graham Johnson.

The song was a hit for Donna Summer, but that was John and Vangelis with I Hear You Now. And before that, it was Seal, along with Adamski, and a piece of music called Killer. They were our two duets, slightly different duets this week, because they didn't feature two singers. They featured a singer and a keyboard player on each song. So we had Adamski and Seal, John and Vangelis. That was our feature, It Takes Two. You're tuned to Radio Clatterbridge. We are here till 12 noon with the Coffee Club on this Thursday morning, a rather hot Thursday morning, so hopefully you're keeping cool and relaxed whilst everything else is melting around you. What are we going to do for you now? Well, first of all, we're going to play you Dream a Little Dream of Me, a rather splendid song from the 1960s from Mama Cass. Then it's going to be time for our Artist of the Week. Bananarama are the Artist of the Week, and they are going to sing the old Steam song, Na Na Hey Hey, Kiss Him Goodbye. And then what we're going to do for you, we're going to play you a song called No Matter What from Boyzone. I'll give you more information about that song after we've played it. But right now, this is Mama Cass saying Dream a Little Dream of Me.

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This is The Coffee Club. I'm Graham Johnson. That was Boyzone with a song called No Matter What. A song came from a musical called Whistle Down the Wind, which was actually co-written by Andrew Lloyd Webber, Sir Andrew Lloyd Webber. Is he now Lord Lloyd Webber? I'm not too sure, but you know who I mean. And he wrote it in conjunction with Jim Steinman, who some of you may recall was responsible for a lot of the early success of Meatloaf back in the day. So there we are. That was No Matter What by Boyzone. And before that, music from our artist of the week, Bananarama, with the old song recorded by Steam. And that was Nana Hey Hey, Kiss Him Goodbye. Well, it is the 25th of June, 2026. It's the 176th day of the year in the Gregorian calendar. 189 days remain until the end of the year. And what has happened on this day in years gone by? Well, in 1910, Igor Stravinsky's ballet The Firebird was premiered in Paris, bringing him to prominence as a composer. On this date in 1947, The Diary of a Young Girl, better known as The Diary of Anne Frank, was published. And on this date in 1950, the Korean War began with the invasion of South Korea by North Korea. On this date in 1975, Mozambique achieved independence from Portugal. And on this date in 1981, Microsoft was restructured to become an incorporated business in its home state of Washington. The breakup of Yugoslavia began on this date in 1991, when Slovenia and Croatia declared their independence from Yugoslavia. On this date in 1993, Kim Campbell was sworn in as the first female Prime Minister of Canada. And on this date in 2022, the Prime Minister of Bangladesh, Sheikh Hasina, inaugurated the longest bridge of Bangladesh, the Padma Bridge. Famous people who have been born on this date include, in 1900, Louis Mountbatten, 1st Earl Mountbatten of Burma, the English Admiral and politician, and the 44th Governor General of India. Born on this date in 1903, George Orwell, the British novelist and essayist, probably best known for the novels 1984 and Animal Farm. On this date in 1932, Peter Blake, the English painter and illustrator, was born. And musically, Eddie Floyd, the American R&B soul singer and songwriter who co-wrote the hit single Knock on Wood, he was born on this date in 1937. Born on this date in 1943, Carly Simon, the American singer-songwriter, again, probably best known for singing the theme song from the James Bond film The Spy Who Loved Me, Nobody Does It Better, and also a song called You're So Vain. Born on this date in 1955, Vic Marks, the English cricketer and sportscaster, who is possibly busy today working on Test Match Special on BBC Radio. And on this date in 1963, George Michael, English singer, songwriter and producer, formerly a member of Wham, of course, he was born on this date in 1963. And in 2002, American singer, songwriter Benson Boone was born. So we're going to look back now to the year 1982. And play you the number one single from that date in time. And the number one single was Adamant with Goody Two Shoes. It spent 2 weeks at the top of the chart from the 12th of June 1982 until actually the equivalent of today, the 25th of June 1982 was when it its last day at the top of the singles chart. So we're just about in time to play it. It was his debut hit as a solo act, as distinct from Adam and the Ants. It was the first of three solo top 10 hits that he had, out of 11 solo hits in all. This is Adamant, and the number one single from this date in 1982. This is Goody Two Shoes.

Number one from this date in 1982. That was Adam Ant and the Goody Two Shoes. Well, that is very nearly it for this programme. There'll be another Coffee Club along tomorrow morning between 10 and 12, and you'll get another chance to have a play as Who Am I? You'll hear more from the team of the week, more from the artist of the week. But right now, it's time for me to pack up and go home and see if the house is cool enough for me to survive in. So what are we going to do for you now? To end the programme this morning, we are going to play you Bob and Earl, who are going to do the Harlem Shuffle. And then we're going to have a little spot of Justin Bieber with Despacito. They're going to take us up to the news at the top of the hour. After the news at 12 o'clock, we're going to have Midday Memories. We've got some great music lined up for that, so do stay tuned for that. And don't forget, if you're in the hospital this evening or if you're listening this evening, you can hear Live from the Bridge, which will be Mandy Shepherd. And being as how it's a Thursday evening, it's going to be a country music special. So just stay tuned for that if you like country music. Right now, we are going to head to the news with Justin Bieber and Bob and Earl. 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
2: The heatwave's continuing with a warning. Record-breaking temperatures could rise even higher. The red warning in place for parts of England and Wales has been extended till tomorrow, and new figures show there are almost 1.6 million kids living in homes that are far too hot. Lizzie Hearn is from the National Housing Federation.
3: It's a massive concern because such high temperatures can lead to serious health implications. So particularly children under five, particularly babies, they tend to be less able to regulate their body temperature and kind of manage dehydration. And this is worrying because obviously we know heat waves are only going to get worse and become more frequent.
2: Dozens are dead and at least 700 injured after two powerful earthquakes hit Venezuela. The death toll in the South American country is expected to rise further as rescuers search collapsed buildings. Neighbouring countries have sent teams to help. Rachel Reeves has given her backing to Andy Burnham to lead the country as PM, but she said the decision on whether or not she stayed on as Chancellor was his to make. There have been rumours Mr Burnham was considering moving her to a more junior role, but Ms Reeves has defended her record.
4: The reason that we have managed to return some semblance of stability to the economy, notwithstanding the shocks from around the world, is because of the fiscal and economic discipline that I have brought back to policy making.
2: Well, meanwhile, a temporary cut to VAT for places like zoos and theme parks has come in. Rachel Reeves announced the Great British Summer Savings as part of plans to ease the cost of living on families. Cinemas and restaurants are part of it as well. And Scotland's qualification hopes are up in the air after their 3-0 World Cup defeat from Brazil. They need to wait and see now if they get through to the next stage as one of the best third-place teams. But these fans have had a good time.
5: If this is where it ends, I think we're happy with ourselves, but obviously we want to see a continuation.
6: Deep down we do care, but see, at the end of the day we still love Scotland no matter what, and I'm very, very proud to be Scottish.
7: There is no way we were going to beat Brazil, although I think we were hoping to get maybe a draw.
2: And that is the latest from Radio News Hub. I'm Phil Towers.
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9: 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Laura Evans-Fisk from Eurochange explains.
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2: Lots of sunshine and very hot, especially in southern and central parts of England and Wales. Some possible thunderous showers later in the northwest and highs today of 35 Celsius.

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1: It's common knowledge that the British Red Cross raises funds for international emergencies. These, however, are not the only services we provide in the UK. In the Merseyside area alone, we provide mobility aids in the form of wheelchairs for children, adults, and also heavy-duty wheelchairs. We can also provide wheelchair accessories, such as leg extensions, as well as commodes and other toileting aids. We don't just offer this help, we provide practical services too, including, but not limited to, transport home from hospital, door-to-door transport for essential healthcare journeys, and help with everyday tasks, for example, picking up prescriptions and shopping. 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You could be donating 2 hours a day, a week, or even a month, but it all makes a huge difference. If you're interested, just pop in a shop. We're always pleased to see you there.
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2: Events of biblical proportions now take place every year. We as a city, we as a country, haven't adapted to be resilient to the consequences of man-made climate change.
3: It's another potentially record-breaking day of heat, and it's not going to stop just yet. I'm Frankie Hessein, and you're listening to the Lunchtime News programme from Radio News Hub, also on the show today. Find out who else is backing Andy Burnham for Prime Minister, how a new project is helping support care leavers, and we'll take a look at a disappointing night for Scotland at the World Cup. But first, a look at today's other top stories with Nathan Beresford.
4: Dozens are dead and at least 700 are injured after two powerful earthquakes hit Venezuela. The death toll in the South American country is expected to rise further as rescuers search collapsed buildings. Neighbouring countries have sent teams to help. Back here, attractions like zoos and theme parks are going to be cheaper, with a temporary VAT cut now in place. It's part of Chancellor Rachel Reeves' summer saving measures aimed at easing the cost of living resulting from the US and Israel's war with Iran. The likes of Alton Towers, Legoland and Longleat Safari Park are all taking part. And work's begun on building the UK's £750 million supercomputer. Experts say it'll help make discoveries in cancer research, on extreme weather events and aircraft engineering, and it's said to be 50 times more powerful than the current one. It'll be hosted by the University of Edinburgh, who say it will contribute to a healthier economy and a happier population.
3: Well, our top story today. Yesterday we saw the hottest June day ever, and today it could be even hotter. Holly Hughes tells us more.
5: The red warning from the Met Office has been extended even further, lasting until 9pm tomorrow. Today temperatures could break even more records, and after we heard yesterday that London is cooking, Mayor Sir Sadiq Khan says people are struggling.
2: We've not needed to build infrastructure, build housing, build offices, have tube systems, have buses, so forth, that can deal with these sorts of extreme weathers. We now recognise these are the consequences of man-made climate change, so we want to invest in these sorts of things.
5: He's launching the Heat Ready London scheme, aiming to ensure buildings and green spaces are adapted to heat, maintain essential services and support economic resilience.
2: Events of biblical proportions now take place every year, whether it's heat waves, whether it's flash flooding, whether it's lightning, whether it's thunder. We as a city, we as a country, haven't adapted to be resilient to the consequences of man-made climate change.
5: Elsewhere, health bosses are warning that hospitals are struggling due to overcrowding. Two machines used to treat cancer also stopped working due to the heat. In Kent, South East Water have announced a temporary hosepipe ban, while some schools are also closed and train services remain disrupted. It's not only us that are feeling the heat, though. The RSPCA are urging us to leave our pets at home.
6: Owners don't realise how hot their little dog's getting, but the little dog's walking along beside them and just going, oh, I feel so hot in my little fur coat and I can't pant fast enough to get rid of this extra heat. And before you know it, the dog goes all wobbly and starts being sick, and the owner thinks, oh my goodness, what's going on? And the poor dog's got a heat stroke.
5: For some of us, today might feel slightly cooler thanks to a brisk breeze, but for others, it's going to remain one of the hottest days in history.
3: Next up today, it looks increasingly likely that Andy Burnham will be our new Prime Minister, with speculation now surrounding who will pick for his cabinet. Phil Towers has the story.
7: Well, with each new day, it seems more and more certain that Andy Burnham will be Number 10's next occupant. Now even the US President's had his say.
8: I don't know anything. I see that he was, I guess, the mayor of a town. I hear he's extremely liberal. Extremely. So that means he probably won't open up the North Sea.
7: Well, Mr. Burnham has won the backing of many prominent Labour figures, the latest being Rachel Reeves. That's despite the fact she's expected to lose her job if he does take up office.
9: When he becomes Prime Minister, he will make those decisions around the top team around him. But I'm not going to preempt that. Those are his decisions.
7: But she says the new Makerfield MP is committed to following her financial rules.
9: It means that businesses here can be confident that that stability, that rigour to policy making, that tight grip on the public finances, which is essential for getting inflation and interest rates down, will be continued.
7: So who could take on the role? Well, there's been a lot of speculation about Energy Secretary Ed Miliband, but Wes Streeting's also considered a contender, as is Pat McFadden and Yvette Cooper. We're still yet to hear whether anyone will actually contend the Labour leadership. The only one who still potentially is in the running is Al Carnes, who's called for a proper debate on the future of the country, but he hasn't made any decision just yet.
3: Still to come, how care leavers are being supported with housing and employment. And not the World Cup campaign Scotland were hoping for.
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3: 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Next up today, a new project is aiming to support 15,000 young people, particularly those who've left the care system or those who care for a loved one, find work. Each year, around 10,000 young people leave the care system, with many facing significant barriers to education, employment, housing and well-being. Through a mentorship scheme, the Ambitious Together Foundation hopes to change that. Our reporter James Dickman spoke to the Foundation's founder, Matthew Gordon.
13: We believe that far too many young people are entering adulthood without the right support networks that most of us take for granted. 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While issues like employment and housing matter, we find that the deeper challenge is often disconnection. 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
7: Mm. 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
7: Mm. Where can people go to find out more information?
13: People can visit ambitioustogetherfoundation.org.uk to learn more, get involved, become a mentor, or support the work we're doing with young people across the country.
3: Finally today, heartbreak for Scotland in the World Cup. And while it's not over just yet, the team admit they'll need a miracle to make it to the next stage. Liz Whittaker has more.
14: Steve Clarke's side suffered a 3-0 defeat to Brazil last night, and he admits they were nowhere near the level they needed to be. A horror mistake in the opening 10 minutes by defender Scott McKenna led to Vinicius Jr. opening the scoring, and more bad defending saw him get a second before half-time. Mateus Cunha hammered the final nail in the coffin just before the hour, and these fans say it was a disappointing performance.
15: Expected, but not as good as what I'd expected. Probably maybe 1-2-0 was good, but 3, now we're relying on other results.
16: It's a really bad performance by the team, unfortunately. First 5 minutes good, and then the remainder of the game, Steve Clarke should have sorted it.
14: But the Tartan Army know it's been an incredible experience. They've even made some friends along the way. The Brazilians have been impressed by their efforts.
17: Like to talk, like to drink, like to sing. We love that.
18: Like to drink.
17: Yeah. Like to drink. Yeah, we were really good friends on that.
14: They'll now have to wait days to find out their fate. Only the best 8 third place finishers in the group go through to the knockout stages. At the moment, they're 6th, but there are a lot of games to go, so that could be the end of the road for Scotland, but they've certainly made their mark.
19: Go Scotland, no party! Go Scotland, no party!
3: Now let's take a look at the weather before we go. Lots of sunshine and very hot, especially in southern and central parts of England and Wales. Some possible thundery showers later in the northwest, and highs today of 35 degrees Celsius. Now that's all from me today. I'm Frankie Hessein, and you've been listening to the Lunchtime News programme from Radio News Hub. Have a great afternoon.

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1: The FTSE 100 closed higher on Wednesday as gains in property stocks and house builders offset a slump in mining stocks as metals prices fell. It closed up 32 points at 10,461. Britain's energy grid operator has cancelled an industry warning that the UK's power supply could have been squeezed amid pressure from the heatwave. On Tuesday, the National Energy System Operator issued a rare summer call out for more power on Wednesday evening in the face of concerns over record-breaking temperatures, but has now rescinded the warning. The notices are more typically sent during winter when demand for heating is higher. Graduates earn, on average, around £100,000 more over their lifetime than their peers of a similar background who did not go to university. The Institute for Fiscal Studies have come up with a projection. After examining earnings and taxation data for people who took their GCSEs in 2002 and started a full-time undergraduate degree by 21.
2: When I was 6 years old, I broke my leg.

Radio News Hub, I'm Frankie Hairsign. The record for the UK's warmest June day was broken for the fourth time yesterday, with a chance of it getting even hotter today. A red heat warning remains in place across central and western parts. Venezuela is being hit by back-to-back powerful earthquakes, killing dozens and injuring hundreds more. Rachel Reeves is giving her backing to Andy Burnham to become the next Prime Minister, despite the fact she could lose her job if he does. And Scotland's John McGinn says the team fear they're heading

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1: Scotland suffered a 3-0 defeat to Brazil in the group stages of the World Cup, and their hopes of reaching the knockout stages are now hanging in the balance. Steve Clarke's side were outclassed as 2 goals from Vinicius Jr. and a third from Matheus Cunha saw off their efforts in Miami. It means they finished third in their group and are currently the 6th best ranked of all the third place teams, with only the top 8 going through. Cricket, and Ben Stokes along with Gus Atkinson will be back in action for the third test against New Zealand later. The pair have returned after a temporary suspension, and Stokes is raring to go.
2: One of the big things about me coming back into the environment and Gus coming back into the environment is making sure that we try our best to get the teams focus on what the most important thing is, which is what we need to go out there and do this week.
1: In the Women's T20 World Cup, England are into the semi-finals after a 38-run victory over the West Indies in their Group B match at Lord's. It was thanks in part to Danny Wyatt-Hodge, who reached 65 runs, making it 4 wins in 4. And in tennis, Britain's Jack Draper faces Canada's Gabriel Diallo in the last 8 in Eastbourne later. He's been out of action recently due to numerous injury problems.
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3: Former Coronation Street star Sally Lindsay's called for more stories by and for working class people to be told after she was honoured at an investiture ceremony. Lindsay, who's best known for playing the long-suffering Rovers return landlady Shelley Unwin on the ITV soap, has collected her MBE for services to drama. Sex education star Asa Butterfield, Trainspotting's Johnny Lee Miller and adolescence actress Christine Tremarco are joining the Beatles series Hamburg Days. The 6-part series tells the story of the band's early days in Germany. Butterfield will portray Beatles manager Brian Epstein, Miller has been cast as Paul McCartney's dad Jim, and Tremarco is playing John Lennon's Aunt Mimi. Gladiators is to return to screens for a 4th season. New games are being added to the show, which is hosted by father and son duo Bradley and Barney Walsh. A one-off celebrity episode has also been commissioned. And a ticket for a live music event in the UK now costs on average £128 compared to £41 in 2000. Prices have soared 212%.

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2: The heatwave's continuing, with the warning record-breaking temperatures could rise even higher. The red warning in place for parts of England and Wales has been extended till tomorrow. And new figures show there are almost 1.6 million kids living in homes that are far too hot. Lizzie Hearn is from the National Housing Federation.
3: It's a massive concern because such high temperatures can lead to serious health implications. So particularly children under five, particularly babies, they tend to be less able to regulate their body temperature and kind of manage dehydration. And this is worrying because obviously we know heat waves are only going to get worse and become more frequent.
2: A state of emergency has been declared in Venezuela, where at least 164 people have been killed and around 1,000 injured after two devastating earthquakes. Rescuers are continuing to search collapsed buildings for survivors. Keir Starmer's promising an orderly transition to whoever replaces him.
4: I will do it in good grace. I will do it faithfully serving my country. It is the privilege of my life to have been and to be the Prime Minister of the United Kingdom, and I remind myself of that every single day.
2: Well, currently just Andy Burnham's put himself forward to be the next Prime Minister. Meanwhile, Rachel Reeves says she's backing Mr Burnham to be the next PM. Despite speculation she's set to lose her job as Chancellor, she said Mr Burnham's committed to following the same rules on tax and spending that she'd stuck to.
5: It means that businesses here can be confident that that stability, that rigour to policy making, that tight grip on the public finances, which is essential for getting inflation and interest rates down, will be continued.
2: The AA says it's going to be a while yet till petrol and diesel drops back down to how much it cost before the Iran war. They're both still over 20 pence a litre higher. The price of oil's dropped in recent days as more tankers pass through the Strait of Hormuz. And Ryanair is going to let kids sit with their mums and dads on their flights without charging a fee after claims they were breaching consumer law. Previously, families had to pay to make sure they were all together. From Radio News Hub, I'm Phil Towers.
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1: Whatever the weather.
2: Lots of sunshine and very hot, especially in southern and central parts of England and Wales. Some possible thundery showers later in the northwest, and highs today of 35 Celsius.

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2: A red warning for extreme heat has been extended till tomorrow, as more record-breaking temperatures are expected. It applies to parts of central and southern England and Wales, with temperatures rising as high as 38 Celsius. It follows a warning for over 1.5 million kids in England living in homes that get unbearably hot. Lizzie Hearn is from the National Housing Federation.
3: Overheating in homes typically is around 25 degrees. Parents are advised to keep rooms cool between 16 and 20 degrees for young children. You know, they can try their best at doing that, but it's in these kind of hot situations, it's very challenging to do that.
2: A state of emergency has been declared in Venezuela, where at least 164 people have been killed and around 1,000 injured after two devastating earthquakes. They're the strongest to hit the South American country in more than a century. Rescuers are continuing to search collapsed buildings for survivors. A body's been recovered from a river in Devon by rescuers searching for a missing teenager. 15-year-old Taylor Charlton had last been seen on the 8th of May, police say. He's not been formally identified, but his family have been made aware. A man arrested on suspicion of his murder has been released on bail. Keir Starmer says he's focused on an orderly transition to whoever replaces him in the next few weeks.
4: I'm going to be professional. I'm going to have foremost in my mind the sense of service and duty that has driven me as Prime Minister. I will continue to faithfully serve my country to make sure that any disruption is absolutely minimised.
2: Speaking at the launch of the government's plans to cut VAT on days out, which comes in today, the PM says he'll hand over the keys to Number 10 with good grace. Andy Burnham is looking ever more likely to succeed him without a leadership race. And Jeremy Clarkson's prostate cancer diagnosis has led to a big surge in men going for a checkup. The charity Prostate Cancer UK says more than 50,000 people used their online risk tool in the week after the star went public that he had the disease. He had been told it was aggressive, but a recent test has shown he's now in remission. From Radio News, I'm Phil Towers.
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2: Lots of sunshine and very hot, especially in southern and central parts of England and Wales. Some possible thundery showers later in the northwest, and highs today of 35 Celsius.

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2: The UK record for the hottest June day has been broken for the second day in a row. Yeovilton in Somerset has recorded a temperature of 36.4 degrees Celsius. A red weather warning for extreme heat has been extended until the end of Friday for London and parts of southeast England. Schools have closed for a second day as the heatwave grips the nation. And Prime Minister Sir Keir Starmer says they're doing all they can.
3: It is important that we as a government coordinate this. We're having COBRA meetings at the official level to monitor what's going on, give the appropriate advice, and schools are going to have to gauge that according to their local conditions.
2: There are fears that up to 10,000 people are missing after back-to-back earthquakes in Venezuela. At least 164 people have been killed, and rescuers are continuing to dig through rubble to try to find more survivors. A 23-year-old TikTok influencer from Kent has been charged with the murder of her boyfriend in Dubai. Brooke George from Gravesend is facing death by firing squad after she claimed she grabbed a knife in self-defense during a violent attack by her partner in the UAE. Rachel Reeves has confirmed she's backing Andy Burnham to be the next Prime Minister. Despite speculation she's set to lose her job as Chancellor, she says the front runner in the Labour leadership has committed to following her rules on tax and spending.
4: Businesses here can be confident that that stability, that rigour to policy making, that tight grip on the public finances, which is essential for getting inflation and interest rates down, will be continued.
2: Ryanair has bowed to pressure and changed its seating policy for families. The airline has come under fire for charging an additional levy for families to sit together on flights. The Competition and Markets Authority were investigating if the policy was unfair under consumer law. And new research has found getting a medical degree is likely to earn graduates the most money across their lifetime. A qualification in the performing arts delivers the lowest return. That's the latest from Radio News. I'm David Hall.
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1: Whatever the weather.
2: Rain in the northwest will turn thundery this evening. Further thunderstorms will develop across southwest England before spreading north. Warm and humid with a low of 22 degrees Celsius.
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8: Hello once again, it's nice to have your company and welcome along to the A to Z of Pop with me, Richard Smith. Brought to you in association with Specsavers Opticians, during the next hour I'll be featuring songs and artists from the 1960s to today whose name or title begins with the same letter. On the programme today, I'm going to be taking an A to Z look at the letter Q. Yes, Q, with performances by artists including Modern Romance, Cliff Richard, Christine and the Queens, Quartz and Dina Carroll, The Q-Tips, The Lighthouse Family, and of course, Queen. Oh, and if that wasn't enough, throughout the programme there'll also be the chance for you to exercise your grey matter with the A to Z of Pop Trivia Challenge, but more about that later. Anyway, all you have to do for now is to just settle back, relax, and stay tuned to us here on your favourite station for the A to Z of Pop. And kicking us off in fine style from 2008, American folk rock band The Nitty Gritty Dirt Band. Yes. You're probably thinking, who? Well, it's Jeff Hanna, Jimmy Fadden, Bob Carpenter, John McEwen and Jim Fotologo. Yes, and they had this in the chart in 2008. It's called Queen of the Road. Hey!

0: Now, as you probably gathered, with the letter Q, it's always a bit awkward. Not millions and millions of tunes that begin with the letter Q, and most of them start with Queen, and certainly not so many artists that begin with Q. So it's always an eclectic mix of stuff. Yes, that's about the best way I can describe it. 1982 for Modern Romance and the Queen of the Rapping Scene. I don't know what that's all about. I really don't. The Nitty Gritty Dirt Band kicked us off in fine style, and they were the Queen of the Road. Yes.
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0: Ah, oh dear, must calm down. It's the A to Z of Pop Trivia Challenge, and throughout the show, I'll be giving you a few clues to one of the artists I'll be playing a song by later on. So here goes with your first clue. In keeping with today's theme of the letter Q, I'm looking for an artist whose surname begins with Q today. An English actor, singer and dancer who first found fame on TV's Brookside programme during the early 2000s, playing a character called Anthony Murray. Who could that be? His surname begins with Q. English actor, singer and dancer. Played Anthony Murray on TV's Brookside. Now, don't worry if you didn't get the answer from that clue, as there'll be another couple later on in the programme, here on the A to Z of Pop's Trivia Challenge.
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0: Taking you back to 1966 now for the Peter Pan of Pop. And his version of When.

can't wait a moment more. Tell me quando, quando, quando. Say it's me that you adore.

off into the distance. Now, I was trying to find out whether that was from a film or not in 1966. It never actually made the UK charts, but good enough to make this programme because it starts with the letter Q, Quando, Quando, Quando. I thought it was from Finders Keepers, but looking at the soundtrack from it, it wasn't. Sounds like that sort of thing, though, doesn't it? Anyway, Cliff Richard there from 1966. Very nice, it was too. If you've just tuned in our way, it's the A to Z of Pop with me, Richard Smith, brought to you in association with Specsavers Opticians. On the show today, we're looking at song titles and artists that all begin with the same letter of the alphabet. And as well as trying to get the answer to today's trivia challenge, the object of our attentions today is the letter Q. So please do stay with us right here on your favourite radio station for some more from the files of the A to Z of Pop. Going to get a bit rocky now with Susie Q from 1973 going through that 48 crash.

0: described as pop, synth pop, art pop, or freak pop. Take your pick. Hello, either way, it's Heloise Letissier, known by a stage name as Christine and the Queens. I know, it's a little bit of a cheat, but it's got the Q in there, the Queens, you see. And from 2016, Tilted. Yes, a bit of freak pop for you. Who'd have thought?
1: The A to Z of Pop Trivia Challenge with Richard Smith.
0: Well, have you got the answer to today's trivia challenge yet? No? Well, here's your second clue to an artist I'll be playing a song by later on. And as I said earlier, I'm looking for a male singer whose surname begins with Q today. All right. After appearing on Brookside for 3 years, he decided to try his luck on The X Factor in 2006, where he finished up as the runner-up behind Leona Lewis. Okay, so he was on Brookside for 3 years, decided to try his luck on The X Factor in 2006, where he finished as runner-up. Yes, so he must have had something about him. Anyway, there's another clue for you in about 10 minutes, so still plenty of time for you to get the answer on today's Trivia Challenge.
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0: It's 1997 for Janet Jackson, and this is where it qualifies. Q-Tip. Yeah, Kamal John Fareed. Better known as Q-Tip, American rapper. And their version of Joni Mitchell's Got Till It's Gone. Thank you. And it had. And there we are, got as high as number 6 in the UK charts in 1997. Well, as you've probably gathered so far, you're tuned in to the A to Z of Pop with me, Richard Smith. It's a look at the songs and the stars from the 1960s to today that begin with the same letter of the alphabet. And today we're looking at titles and artists beginning with the letter Q. And coming up in the second half of the show, more hits and memories for you, just like this.
1: It's Richard Smith and the A to Z of Pop.

0: playing your kind of music on your favourite station. It's Richard Smith and the A to Z of Pop.
1: I am so looking forward to that. Sounds a bit of all right. What do you think? Yeah, I thought so as well. Anyway, as well as all that, there's the final clue and the answer to today's trivia challenge, so not too much longer to wait and see if you've worked that all out yet. And please do stay with us for the next 30 minutes or so right here on your favourite station for much more from the files of the A to Z of Pop. And the first tune you heard in that little montage comes by way of 1991 for Quartz and Dina Carroll. And it's too late, baby, now. It's just too late. Well, it's not. We've still got another half an hour.

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1: So Grease, Legally Blonde and Dirty Dancing, as well as numerous panto appearances. His surname begins with Q, but who is it? Have you got it yet? Well, I hope you have, but if not, there's not too much longer to wait until I'll be revealing the subject of today's Trivia Challenge.
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1: Now, here's a tune that you're going to relax to. 1969 for Cornell Campbell. The falsetto voice thereof. And the Queen of the Minstrels. Just relax.

0: The unmistakable sound of Paul Young with the Q-Tips back in 1980. And they're going to keep your love under lock and key, you know. It's true to say. I can leave you in suspense. No longer.
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0: Well, throughout the show, I've been giving you a few clues to an artist I'm just about to play a song by. So here were those clues. It's an artist whose surname begins with Q today, an English actor, singer and dancer who first found fame on TV's Brookside programme during early part of 2000, playing a character called Anthony Murray. Now, after appearing on Brookside for 3 years, he decided to try his luck on The X Factor in 2006, where he finished as runner-up behind Leona Lewis, if I can say it. Our featured Q artist today released his debut album, Doing It My Way, in 2007, and then went on to appear successfully on Dancing on Ice, where he won the whole competition in 2009. He's also been on the West End stage, performing in the likes of Grease, Legally Blonde and Dirty Dancing, as well as numerous panto appearances to boot. Now, armed with all that information, you may have got to the answer, which is... Ray Quinn!
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0: Ah, dear. Now, I'm afraid there's no prizes for getting it right, so you just have to make do with the satisfaction of knowing that you were right, and well done from me. Ray Quinn is the subject of today's Trivia Challenge. So let's have a listen to him from that album, Doing It My Way. It is My Way.

Lovely. And the subject of today's trivia challenge from 2007, Ray Quinn and his version of My Way. Fantastic. Hope you got it. If not, doesn't really matter. It's only a bit of fun anyway. If you've just tuned in our way, it's the A to Z of Pop with me, Richard Smith, brought to you in association with Specsavers Opticians. On the show today, we're looking at song titles and artists that all begin with the same letter of the alphabet. And the object of our attentions today, as you've gathered by now, is the letter Q. We see Ray Quinn. We have the Q-tips before that, and Queen of the Minstrels. That's how it works. So please do stay with us right here on your favourite wireless station for the last three tunes on today's programme and more from the files of the A to Z of Pop. Formed in Newcastle-upon-Tyne in 1993, this will be the Lighthouse Family. And a little ditty that entered the lower end of the top 40. Number 21 in 1998 for Question of Faith.

0: They are the Roaches. Maggie, Terry and Susie Roach, vocal group from America. And Quitting Time from 1979. The Lighthouse Family before that. And A Question of Faith.
1: Today's edition of the A to Z of Pop was produced and presented by Richard Smith. 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
0: That sounds like a plan to me. Anyway, this edition of the programme was brought to you in association with Specsavers Opticians, and I really do hope that you've enjoyed the last hour rediscovering all those hits and memories. Now, until the next time, this is Richard Smith saying thank you very much indeed for your company on the programme today. And it's on to my final tune for this time around, and we're going to finish with a tune from 1977, taken from a live LP for legendary DJ John Peel. BBC Queen on Air. This will be We Will Rock You. Thanks for listening. I'll see you later. Take care. Ta-ra!

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2: The June heat record has been broken again. Yeovilton in Somerset has recorded a temperature of 36.4 degrees Celsius. Almost 2,500 schools have been closed or faced disruption due to the heat wave. And Education Secretary Bridget Phillipson says it's been a difficult few days.
3: It has been a challenge for staff, for school leaders, and also for children in school as well. And it's down to individual head teachers to take decisions about safety and well-being of children. And I know that's always their top priority. But it can be a challenge for parents when schools close, and we're working with schools to keep them open as far as we can.
2: 10,000 people could be missing following the Venezuela earthquakes. The country suffered back-to-back quakes this morning, and at least 164 people have been killed. The US is helping with the search for survivors. Here's Secretary of State Marco Rubio.
4: Their most immediate need right now is search and rescue efforts. They have collapsed buildings, and so they'll need a lot of help in terms of digging through that. The airport there is badly damaged, so we'll have to rely on the Department of War to deploy assets there. And then we're also helping them with some overhead imagery, especially in coastal areas where they don't have full visibility over what the damage has been or what the impact has been.
2: A teenage boy has been found not guilty of killing a 9-year-old girl. The 16-year-old, who cannot be named due to his age, was on trial accused of murder and manslaughter following the death of Aria Thorpe. The youngster died of a single stab wound to her chest at her home in Weston-super-Mare in 2025. Sir Keir Starmer says he'll hand over the keys to number 10 with good grace. His comments come as his Chancellor, Rachel Reeves, has confirmed she's backing Andy Burnham to be the next Prime Minister. Meanwhile, Liberal Democrat leader Sir Ed Davey has refused to be drawn on whether he'd form a coalition with the Labour Party led by Burnham.
5: I'm very confident about where my party's going to be. And it'll be, I think, Mrs. Badenoch who'll be worried about questions about coalition.
2: And the number of children with special educational needs has hit a record high. It's up 12.5% year on year. That's the latest from Radio News Hub. I'm David Hall.
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1: Whatever the weather.
2: Rain in the northwest will turn thundery this evening. Further thunderstorms will develop across southwest England before spreading north. Warm and humid with a low of 22 degrees Celsius.
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11: Hello once again, it's nice to have your company and welcome along to the A to Z of Pop with me, Richard Smith. 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Now, during the next hour, I'll be featuring songs and artists from the 1960s to today whose name or title begins with the same letter. On the programme today, I'm going to be taking an A to Z look at the letter N, with performances by artists including Stevie Nicks, Run DMC and Jason Nevins, The New Seekers, the NHS Choir, Daniel Bedingfield, Johnny Nash and the Nolans. Oh, and if that wasn't enough, throughout the programme there'll also be the chance for you to exercise your grey matter with the A to Z of Pop Trivia Challenge, but more about that later. Anyway, all you have to do for the next hour is to just settle back, relax, and stay tuned to us here on your favourite station for the A to Z of Pop. And kicking us off in the very finest style from 1964, Charles Edward Anderson Berry.

0: two Rock and Roll Hall of Fame inductees there. 1964 for Chuck Berry and a number three hit. He's got no particular place to go. And just here, rose to stardom and fame in the Fleetwood Mac era, Stevie Nicks from 1989 with a number 16 hit for her, Those Rooms on Fire. Okay, very nice, it was too.
1: The A to Z of Pop Trivia Challenge with Richard Smith.
0: Oh, yes, it is the A to Z of Pop Trivia Challenge, and throughout the show, I'll be giving you a few clues to one of the songs I'll be playing later on. So here goes with your first clue. Are you ready? I'm looking for a song from 1979 that begins with N today, in keeping with the show, I thought. It's performed by an unlikely female duet of a disco queen and a Broadway legend. Got to number three in the UK charts for 13 weeks during October, November and December of 1979. Disco queen, Broadway legend, female duet, 1979. Now, don't worry too much if you didn't get the answer from that clue, as there'll be another couple later on in the programme here on the A to Z of Pop Trivia Challenge.
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0: Moving right along, as only we can, to 1998 here on your favourite station, and a UK number one for Run DMC featuring Jason Nevins.
2: And it goes a little something like this.
0: It's like that. Open brackets, and that's the way it is. Close brackets.

Now, it spent 16 weeks on the UK charts, and some of those at number one in 1998 for Jason Nevins versus Run DMC, and it's like that. And it sold around 5 million copies worldwide. And you're all thinking, how? But it did. It was very popular back in the day. If you've just tuned in our way, it's the A to Z of Pop with me, Richard Smith. Brought to you in association with Specsavers Opticians. On the show today, we're looking at song titles and artists that all begin with the same letter of the alphabet. As well as trying to get the answer to today's trivia challenge, the object of our attentions today is the letter N, you see. Jason Nevins, Stevie Nicks, no particular place to go. That's how it works. So please do stay with us right here on your favourite radio station for some more from the files of the A to Z of Pop. Now here's a tune from 2002 by American rapper Nelly, featuring Danny Stevenson, and apparently it's Hot in Here with two R's. I have no idea what that's all about. I'll just turn the air conditioning on or open a window or something. Come on.

0: Eve Graham, Lynn, Paul, Marty, Christian, Peter, Oliver and Paul Layton in 1974. The New Seekers, I Get a Little Sentimental Over You. Number 5 hit for them. It was getting hot in here before that. So take off all your clothes. Hang on, that's... that's a bit too far, isn't it? Nelly and Danny Stevenson from 2002. Yes, let's gloss over that, shall we?
1: The A to Z of Pop Trivia Challenge with Richard Smith.
0: I think that's a good idea. So have you got the answer to today's trivia challenge yet? No? Well, here's your second clue to a song I'll be playing later on in the show. Now, as I said earlier, I'm looking for a song by a female duet that begins with N today. It featured on at least two albums, one called Wet and the other one called On the Radio, by each of the singers. Had many different length versions, including the 12-inch version, which I've got somewhere at home, which lasts for well over 11 minutes, almost 12 minutes. It's a long song. The version I've got's about 4.5 minutes, so... So there's another clue for you in about 10 minutes, so still plenty of time for you to get the answer on today's trivia challenge.
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0: Now here's a tune that got to number one in 1988 for Glenn Medeiros. And Nothing's Gonna Change My Love for You, you know.

0: Glenn Alan Medeiros back in 1988, and Nothing's Gonna Change My Love For You. Fantastic, good to hear that again. Well, as you've probably gathered so far, you're tuned into the A to Z of Pop with me, Richard Smith. It's a look at the songs and the stars from the 60s to today that begin with the same letter of the alphabet. And today we're looking at titles and artists beginning with the letter N. You see, Nothing's Gonna Change My Love For You and the New Seekers. And coming up in the second half of the show, a few more hits and memories for you, just like this.
1: It's Richard Smith and the A to Z of Pop.
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0: 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It's Richard Smith and the A to Z of Pop.
1: That's a bit of a little different version of that tune, isn't it? That sounds all right to me. What do you think? Best not answer that. Anyway, as well as all that, there's the final clue and the answer to today's trivia challenge. So not too much longer to wait and see if you've worked that all out yet. So please do stay with us for the next 30 minutes or so right here on your favourite station for much more from the files of the A to Z of Pop. And continuing now with the Lewisham Greenwich NHS Choir, which makes it qualify for this show, with a tune that was came out of their performances on the BBC Two show The Choir Sing While You Work. Yes, and they came second on the show and recorded this in aid of a charity campaign in 2015, I think it was. It's called A Bridge Over You. Here's the NHS Choir.

0: 1971, Gene Terrell, Mary Wilson and Cindy Bird's song The Supremes and Nathan Jones, the NHS Choir before that, and A Bridge Over You. Brilliant, wasn't it?
1: The A to Z of Pop Trivia Challenge with Richard Smith.
0: Okay, it's your final clue on today's Trivia Challenge then, and our featured N song today sold more than 2 million copies in America. They never actually performed this song live together after recording it, although Donna Summer did sing the song in concert with other female performers. Barbara Streisand included a short snippet of it in her 2012 Back to Brooklyn tour. So you've now got the singers of this particular tune, but what's the song called? Have you got it yet? Well, I hope you have, but if not, there's not too much longer to wait until I'll be revealing the subject of today's Trivia Challenge.
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0: Daniel Bedingfield from 2003, and he's never going to leave your side, you know. It's true to say.
1: The A to Z of Pop Trivia Challenge with Richard Smith.
0: All right, then. Throughout the show, I've been giving you a few clues to a song I'm just about to play, so here were those clues. It's a song from 1979 that begins with N today, performed by an unlikely female duet of a disco queen and a Broadway legend. Got to number 3 in the UK charts for 13 weeks during the back end of 1979. Now, it's featured on at least two albums, one called Wet and the other one called On the Radio, and has had many different length versions, including the 12-inch version, which lasts for well over 11 minutes long. Sold more than 2 million copies in America. They never actually performed the song together live after recording it, although Donna Summer did sing the song in concert with other female performers. Barbara Streisand included a short snippet of it in her 2012 Back to Brooklyn tour. So, armed with all that information, you may have got to the answer, which was, of course, Donna Summer and Barbara Streisand. And No More Tears.
1: The A to Z of Pop Trivia Challenge.
0: Enough is enough. I see what I did there. Anyway, unfortunately, there's no prizes for getting it right, I'm afraid. So you just have to make do with the satisfaction of knowing that you were right. And a big well done and a thumbs up from me. Let's have a listen to it, shall we? The subject of today's Trivia Challenge.

0: It's the subject of today's trivia challenge from 1979. Donna Summer and Barbara Streisand. And No More Tears. Enough is enough. It's enough.
1: It's enough. It's enough. It's enough.
0: It certainly is. If you have just tuned in our way, it's the A to Z of Pop with me, Richard Smith, brought to you in association with Specsavers Opticians. On the show today, we're looking at song titles and artists that all begin with the same letter of the alphabet. And the object of our attentions today is the letter N. You see, no more tears, enough is enough. That's how it works. So please do stay with us right here on your favourite wireless station for some more from the files of the A to Z of Pop. Continuing now with a little ditty from 1969 for Johnny Nash.

0: They were called Grace. 1990s dance act consisting of DJs Paul Oakenfold and Steve Osborne and jazz singer Dominique Atkins. And that's a tune that got as high as number 6 in the UK charts, called Not Over Yet. It certainly is, and I've only got one more to play though. And before that, it was Johnny Nash and You Got Soul from 1969. And there we are. That almost concludes our look at the letter N for today.
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0: That sounds like a plan to me. I think I might do that. Anyway, this edition of the programme was brought to you in association with Specsavers Opticians, and I really do hope that you've enjoyed the last hour rediscovering all those hits and memories. Been a bit of all right, hasn't it? Until the next time then, this is Richard Smith saying thank you very much indeed for your company on the programme today. And it's on to my final tune for this time around, and we're going to finish with a tune from 1989. Having said that, it was originally released in 1979, but given a remixed version in 1989 from the Nolans. And I'm in the mood for dancing. Thanks for listening. I'll see you later. Take care. Ta-ra!

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2: The UK record for the hottest day in June has been broken for the second day in a row. Merrifield in Somerset has recorded a temperature of 36.7 degrees Celsius. A red weather warning for extreme heat has been extended until the end of Friday for parts of the country. Thousands of schools have closed again due to the heat, and Prime Minister Sir Keir Starmer insists individual head teachers must make the decision to send children home.
3: Schools will have to take the appropriate measures, and each school will gauge for itself what the measures are. But it is important that we as a government coordinate this across the country, and actually with all of the countries within the United Kingdom, which is what we're doing. We're having COBRA meetings at the official level to monitor what's going on.
2: Up to 29,000 people have been reported missing after back-to-back earthquakes in Venezuela. At least 164 people have been killed, and rescuers are continuing to dig through rubble to try and find more survivors. A 23-year-old TikTok influencer from Kent has been charged with the murder of her boyfriend in Dubai. Brooke George from Gravesend is facing death by firing squad in the UAE. SNP leader John Swinney's hit back at claims he covered up the crimes of its former chief executive Peter Murrell. In a tense exchange, Scottish Conservative leader Russell Finlay has accused the First Minister of knowing about the embezzlement of more than £400,000 of party funds.
4: He was at the heart of the cover-up then. Absolutely. And now. Absolutely. And that's why he's terrified of an inquiry.
5: The comments about me are baseless. Yep. Utterly and totally baseless. Yep. But we've become accustomed to that from Russell Finlay.
2: Murrell, the ex-husband of Nicola Sturgeon, was jailed for 5 years on Monday. Ryanair's bowed to pressure and changed its seating policy for families. The airline's come under fire for charging an additional levy for families to sit together. And new research has found getting a medical degree is likely to earn graduates the most money across their lifetime. That's the latest from Radio News Hub. I'm David Hall.
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1: Whatever the weather.
2: Warm and humid this evening. Rain in the northwest will turn thundery, and further thunderstorms with strong gusty winds will develop across southwest England. A low of 22 degrees Celsius.

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0: 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How could I then burden them with how insecure and confused I still felt? 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That's when I felt I was falling. So I went upstairs, called Macmillan.
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2: The June heat record has been broken again. Merrifield in Somerset has recorded a temperature of 36.7 degrees Celsius. Almost 2,500 schools have been closed due to the heatwave, and Education Secretary Bridget Phillipson says it's been a difficult few days.
3: It has been a challenge for staff, for school leaders, and also for children in school as well. And it's down to individual head teachers to take decisions about safety and well-being of children. And I know that's always their top priority, but it can be a challenge for parents when schools close, and we're working with schools to keep them open as far as we can.
2: 29,000 people are now missing following the Venezuela earthquakes. The country has suffered back-to-back quakes, and at least 164 people have been killed. The US is helping with the search for survivors. Here's Secretary of State Marco Rubio.
4: Their most immediate need right now is search and rescue efforts. They have collapsed buildings, and so they'll need a lot of help in terms of digging through that. The airport there is badly damaged, and then we're also helping them with some overhead imagery, especially in coastal areas where they don't have full visibility over what the impact has been.
2: A teenage boy has been found not guilty of killing a 9-year-old girl. The 16-year-old, who cannot be named due to his age, was on trial for murder and manslaughter following the death of Aria Thorpe. The youngster died of a single stab wound to the chest at her home in Weston-super-Mare. Andy Burnham could be Labour leader by July the 17th. A timetable for the leadership has been published, and if no one steps forward, the new Makerfield MP will automatically replace Sir Keir Starmer. Chancellor Rachel Reeves is backing Burnham and says he's committed to following her rules on tax and spending.
5: Businesses here can be confident that that stability, that rigour to policy making, that tight grip on the public finances, which is essential for getting inflation and interest rates down, will be continued.
2: And the number of children with special educational needs has hit a record high. It's up 12.5% year on year. That's the latest from Radio News Hub. I'm David Hall.
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1: Whatever the weather.
2: Warm and humid this evening. Rain in the northwest will turn thundery, and further thunderstorms with strong gusty winds will develop across southwest England. A low of 22 degrees Celsius.

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'cause I'm a country boy, I got a four-wheel drive. 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
2: As a parent, you want to protect your kids. 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
2: The UK record for the hottest day in June has been broken for the second day in a row. Merrifield in Somerset has recorded a temperature of 36.7 degrees Celsius. A red weather warning for extreme heat has been extended until the end of Friday for London and parts of the South East. Thousands of schools have closed again, and Prime Minister Sir Keir Starmer says it's been a difficult time.
3: Schools will have to take the appropriate measures, and each school will gauge for itself what the measures are. But it is important that we as a government coordinate this across the country and actually with all of the countries within the United Kingdom, which is what we're doing. We're having COBRA meetings at the official level to monitor what's going on.
2: Up to 29,000 people have been reported missing after back-to-back earthquakes in Venezuela. At least 164 people have been killed, and rescuers are continuing to dig through rubble to try to find more survivors. A 23-year-old TikTok influencer from Kent has been charged with the murder of her boyfriend in Dubai. Brooke George from Gray's End is facing death by firing squad. SNP leader John Swinney's hit back at claims he covered up the crimes of its former chief executive Peter Murrell. In a tense exchange, Scottish Conservative leader Russell Finlay has accused the First Minister of knowing about the embezzlement of more than £400,000 of party funds.
4: He was at the heart of the cover-up then. Absolutely. And now. Absolutely. And that's why he's terrified of an inquiry.
5: The comments about me are baseless. Totally baseless. But we've become accustomed to that from Russell Finlay.
2: Murrell, the ex-husband of Nicola Sturgeon, was jailed for 5 years on Monday. Families won't have to pay more to sit together on Ryanair flights anymore. The company's dropped its controversial fee, which charged parents to sit with their children. And new research has found getting a medical degree is likely to earn graduates the most money across their lifetime. A qualification in performing arts delivers the lowest return. That's the latest from Radio News Hub. I'm David Hall.
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2: Warm and humid this evening, rain in the northwest will turn thundery, and further thunderstorms with strong gusty winds will develop across southwest England, a low of 22 degrees Celsius.

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2: Overheating in homes typically is around 25 degrees. Parents are advised to keep rooms cool. They can try their best at doing that, but in these hot situations, it's very challenging.
3: Kids living in homes that are far too hot, as the record for the hottest June day is broken once again. I'm Phil Towers, also on Thursday's evening news programme from Radio News Hub.
4: I'm going to be professional. I'm going to have foremost in my mind the sense of service and duty that has driven me as Prime Minister.
3: Yeah, no drama from Keir Starmer. The PM says the handover to whoever replaces him will be calm and orderly. And we'll hear about a new project helping care leavers find work. But today's top story, the heat wave's continuing, with a warning record-breaking temperatures could rise even higher. A new record for June's been set today, reaching 36.4 degrees Celsius in Yeovilton in Somerset. That would make it the hottest June day on record. Well, the red warning in place for parts of England and Wales has been extended till tomorrow, and new figures show there are almost 1.6 million kids living in homes that are far too hot. Lizzie Hearn is from the National Housing Federation.
2: Homes in this country simply aren't built for the kind of the hotter weather that we're experiencing right now. So it's therefore really important that government works with the housing sector to ensure that homes are safe for babies, children and vulnerable people. Such high temperatures can lead to health implications. So particularly children under five, particularly babies, they tend to be less able to regulate their body temperature and kind of manage dehydration. And this is worrying because obviously we know heat waves are only going to get worse and become more frequent. Overheating in homes typically is around 25 degrees. Parents are advised to keep rooms cool between 16 and 20 degrees for young children. You know, they can try their best at doing that, but in these kind of hot situations, it's very challenging to do that.
3: Well, meanwhile, almost 2,500 schools have been closed or faced disruption. Education Secretary Bridget Phillipson says it's been a difficult few days.
5: It has been a challenge for staff, for school leaders, and also for children in school as well. And it's down to individual head teachers to take decisions about safety and well-being of children. And I know that's always their top priority. But it can be a challenge for parents when schools close, and we're working with schools to keep them open as far as we can.
3: Well, London Mayor Sadiq Khan says not all schools have had to close, though.
6: Head teachers know their schools best. Head teachers know their kids the best. Head teachers know the circumstances of their families best. I know some head teachers who realise that actually a school is cooler than some kids' homes. And I'm hoping that we see more examples of excellent head teachers using common sense to advise whether their school stays open or not.
3: Well, next, we've been hearing from Sir Keir Starmer today, and he's promising there'll be an orderly transition to whoever it is that replaces him. Well, his Chancellor seems to think she knows who it'll be. Rachel Reeves spoke today of her own record.
7: I think that, you know, Andy Burnham, who will be the next Prime Minister, has been really clear that he is committed to those fiscal rules. And that is a good thing because it means that business...
3: So with little in the way of a challenger coming forward, it's looking ever more likely Prime Minister Andy Burnham could take office as soon as in 3 weeks' time. Sir Keir says he'll make that as easy as possible for him.
8: I am stepping down after 2 years, leaving the country in a better position than when I found it. I will do that with good grace, and I will do that making sure that there is an orderly transition, and that is what I'm going to do. I'm going to be professional. I'm going to have foremost in my mind the sense

0: Service and duty that has driven me as Prime Minister. I will continue to faithfully serve my country to make sure that any disruption is absolutely minimised, and that's why I'm taking steps now to ensure that that can be done in a sensible way.
1: Well, the PM spoke as he served up popcorn to kids on a trip to the cinema as he launched the government's new scheme that's cut VAT on days out for the summer. They'll be hoping there's no drama, though, and no popcorn needed, as power is handed over to the King of the North in the next few weeks. OK, let's get a check on the other headlines today, shall we? Here's David Hall.
2: There are fears that up to 10,000 people are missing after back-to-back earthquakes in Venezuela. At least 164 people have been killed, and rescuers are continuing to dig through rubble to try and find more survivors. The US is helping with the search for survivors. Here's Secretary of State Marco Rubio.
3: Their most immediate need right now is search and rescue efforts. They have collapsed buildings, and so they'll need a lot of help in terms of digging through that. The airport there is badly damaged, so we'll have to rely on the Department of War to deploy assets there. And then we're also helping them with some overhead imagery, especially in coastal areas where they don't have full visibility over what the damage has been and what the impact has been.
2: A 23-year-old TikTok influencer from Kent has been charged with the murder of her boyfriend in Dubai. Brooke George from Gravesend is facing death by firing squad after she claims she grabbed a knife in self-defense during a violent attack by her partner in the UAE. And Ryanair has bowed to pressure and changed its seating policy for families. The airlines come under fire for charging an additional levy for families to sit together on flights. The Competition and Markets Authority were investigating if the policy was unfair under consumer law.
1: Thanks, David. Still to come, a new project that hopes to help thousands of care leavers find work. Plus, a roundup of today's top sports stories.
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1: Welcome back. A new project is aiming to support 15,000 young people find work, particularly those who have left the care system or those who care for a loved one. 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Our reporter James Dickman spoke to the foundation's founder, Matthew Gordon.
7: We believe that far too many young people are entering adulthood without the right support networks that most of us take for granted. 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
8: Well, where can people go to find out more information?
7: People can visit ambitioustogetherfoundation.org.uk to learn more, get involved, become a mentor, or support the work we're doing with young people across the country.
1: OK, let's get a roundup of the sport now with Nathan Beresford and another big night of football tonight.
9: Groups D, E and F all reach their conclusions at the World Cup later. Co-hosts USA are hoping to make it 3 wins out of 3 when they take on Turkey, who are already eliminated. The battle for second in the group will be between Paraguay and Australia, who will meet in San Francisco. In Group E, Ecuador need a win to give themselves a chance of reaching the last 32 against a Germany team who have already reached the knockout phase. Ivory Coast will seal second spot if they beat Curaçao, and in Group F, Japan face Sweden and Tunisia face the Netherlands. Closer to home, relegated Wolves will kick off the new Football League season at home to Blackburn. The EFL fixtures list has been released. Elsewhere, West Ham will start their first season outside the top tier in 14 years, up against fellow relegated side Burnley at Turf Moor. Meanwhile, newly promoted Cardiff and Wrexham will face each other in the Welsh capital on the Monday. And in tennis, Cameron Norrie says he's feeling positive as he gets himself ready for Wimbledon. The British number one had to pull out of the recent French Open with an injury. He's looking to go one better than his semi-final appearance 4 years ago when play begins next week.
1: OK, before we go, a look at the weather. Another hot night ahead, although some rain in the north of Scotland and southern parts of England and Wales overnight. That could turn heavy and thundery. Overnight lows, the mid-teens in Scotland, over 20 Celsius elsewhere. Friday, very warm, more rain and thunder. That's Thursday's Evening News programme from Radio News Hub. Whatever you're up to tonight, enjoy yourself, stay safe and try and keep cool.

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1: Wirral University Teaching Hospital, NHS Foundation Trust are looking for new members, and we also recruit public governors too. 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If you have an interest in either or both Arrow Park or Clatterbridge hospitals and the services provided, you as a member can have a say on how it is run. You can give as much or as little commitment as you choose by being involved in discussion groups and Councillor of Governor meetings. As a member, you receive regular newsletters which shows the Trust's progress and plans. You assist in how the Trust is run. 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
1: The former top economist at the Bank of England says the government needs to be much bolder if it's going to get more investment into UK companies. Andy Haldane, who's now president of the British Chamber of Commerce, told their conference that action is needed to use what he called a huge stockpile of money sitting in savings and investment funds. The AA says it's going to be a while yet till petrol and diesel drops back down to how much it cost before the Iran war. They're both still over 20 pence a litre higher. The price of oil has dropped in recent days as more tankers pass through the Strait of Hormuz. Ryanair's going to let kids sit with their mums and dads on their flights without charging them a fee. They're putting what they're calling free parent seats towards the back of planes. Previously, families had to pay to make sure they were all sat together. And clothing and homeware chain H&M says sales have been sluggish in recent months after efforts to control their levels of stock meant some shelves were left empty. But bosses say work to modernise and improve shops will boost profitability in the long run. Sales in the latest quarter were lower than they'd planned.

UK record for the hottest day in June has been broken for the second day in a row. Merrifield in Somerset has recorded a temperature of 36.7 degrees Celsius. Up to 29,000 people have been reported missing after back-to-back earthquakes in Venezuela. At least 164 people have been killed. A 23-year-old TikTok influencer from Kent has been charged with the murder of her boyfriend in Dubai. Brooke George from Gravesend is facing death by firing squad, and families won't have to pay more to sit together on Ryanair.

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1: Scotland's qualification hopes are up in the air after their 3-0 World Cup defeat from Brazil. They now need to wait and see if they get through to the next stage as one of the best third-place teams. But these fans have had a good time.
2: If this is where it ends, I think we're happy with ourselves, but obviously we want to see a continuation.
3: Deep down we do care, but see, at the end of the day, we still love Scotland no matter what, and I'm very, very proud to be Scottish.
4: There is no way we were going to beat Brazil, but I think we were hoping to get maybe a draw.
1: Meanwhile, relegated Wolves will kick off the new Football League season at home to Blackburn. The EFL fixture list has been released. Elsewhere, West Ham will start their first season outside the top tier in 14 years, up against fellow relegated side Burnley at Turf Moor. Meanwhile, newly promoted Cardiff and Wrexham will face each other in the Welsh capital on the Monday. And in tennis, Cameron Norrie says he's feeling positive as he gets himself ready for Wimbledon. The British number one had to pull out of the recent French Open with an injury. He's looking forward to going one better than his semi-final appearance 4 years ago when play begins next week.

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1: Stars of stage and screen have been on the red carpet for a new musical that tells the story of the life of Frank Sinatra. Sinatra the Musical has opened in London's West End, and its director and choreographer Kathleen Marshall says there's never been anyone else like him.
2: I think Frank is still so relevant. I think his music is timeless. The emotion that he pours into his songs, anybody can relate to that loneliness and that heartache or that joy.
1: Jeremy Clarkson's prostate cancer diagnosis has led to a big surge in men going for a checkup. The charity Prostate Cancer UK says more than 50,000 people used their online risk tool in the week after the star went public that he had the disease. He had been told it was aggressive, but a recent test has shown that he's now in remission. And Strictly stars Amy Dowden and Carlos Gu have joined the lineup for Celebrity Gogglebox. The pair, who also do a dance tour together, will be on the sofa together for the Channel 4 show when it returns later this week. Carlos won the BBC dance contest with his celebrity partner Karen Carney after they both reached the final last year.

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2: Forecasters say the UK could experience its warmest June night ever after record temperatures swept across the country. Merrifield in Somerset recorded the highest, reaching 36.7 degrees Celsius. The impact of the hot weather is taking its toll, though. Transport services have been disrupted. A hosepipe ban has been brought in for almost a million people in Kent, and thousands of schools have shut. Education Secretary Bridget Phillipson says the weather's having a major impact on school infrastructure.
3: It does underline the importance of investing in our schools to make sure that our existing buildings are better equipped to deal with some of these extremes of temperature that we're seeing and will see into the future. But also as we build new schools, that we make sure that they're fit for the future too.
2: The death toll in the Venezuela earthquakes has risen to 188. 40,000 have been reported missing as emergency teams continue to search collapsed buildings for survivors. The US is helping with rescue efforts, and Secretary of State Marco Rubio says they're doing all they can.
4: The United States has always responded to humanitarian crisis. That's what we're focused on now. These are things you don't plan for, but we're faced with this and now we have to respond to it, and we will in a very positive way.
2: A 23-year-old TikTok influencer from Kent has been charged with the murder of her boyfriend in Dubai. Brooke George from Gravesend is facing death by firing squad. Andy Burnham could be Labour leader by July the 17th. A timetable for the leadership's been published, and if no one steps forward, the new Makerfield MP will automatically replace Sir Keir Starmer. But Reform UK's Robert Jenrick is warning Burnham will be bad for Britain.
5: Will Andy Burnham take on the backbenchers in his Labour Party and find tens of billions of pounds of savings from welfare? No, not a cat in hell's chance. So what is the consequence of that? Higher taxes on each and every person and your businesses.
2: And a happy birthday card from Diana, Princess of Wales, to British actor Terence Stamp has sold for almost £10,000 at auction. That's the latest from Radio News Hub. I'm David Hall.
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1: Whatever the weather.
2: A rather cloudy morning across northern regions with outbreaks of rain, thunderstorms, hail and gusty winds. Extreme heat in eastern England, though, with a high of 35 degrees Celsius.

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0: Wherever you're listening and however you're listening to Chilled at the Bridge, thank you so much for your company. There's more great chilled out tunes to come right after this.
1: You probably think you're pretty good at multitasking behind the wheel. I mean, you have to multitask to drive. So what's wrong with checking your phone? The thing is, your brain simply doesn't work. For quick reply, affects your concentration and makes you less able to react to hazards. If you use a mobile phone while driving, you're 4 times more likely to crash. 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
2: King Charles has become the first monarch to reveal their tax bill. He paid £12.9 million in tax for 2024-25, putting him in the top 100 of UK taxpayers. Next, the UK is facing another tropical night after temperatures topped 36 degrees Celsius to become June's hottest day ever. A red weather warning for extreme heat has been extended into Friday. Six NHS trusts have declared critical incidents. Almost a million people are being affected by a hosepipe ban, and thousands of schools have been forced to close due to the heat. London's Mayor Sadiq Khan says it's unprecedented.
3: We're seeing records broken. The hottest May in record, hottest June day in record. Last night was the hottest June night in record. Last year was the hottest year on record. These aren't blips. This is the new norm.
2: Officials in Venezuela have confirmed the two earthquakes have killed at least 188 people and left more than 200 trapped. Thousands have been reported missing after back-to-back quakes ripped through the country. UN spokesman Stefan Dujarric says the impact is enormous.
4: This will be a long haul. There will be the immediate response to the devastation of the earthquake, but it will continue for months to come. The Venezuelan people will require the solidarity of the international community.
2: Andy Burnham could be Prime Minister within weeks. The Labour Party has set out a timetable for the leadership contest, and if the Makerfield MP goes unchallenged, then he could be in number 10 by the 17th of July. Health Secretary James Murray has thrown his full support behind Burnham.
5: I'm backing Andy Burnham to be the next leader of the Labour Party and to be the next Prime Minister. You know, I know that he's got an amazing track record in Manchester, and I know he'll bring that drive and that focus to his work in Downing Street.
2: And the Red Arrows are to take part in a series of events to mark America's 250th anniversary of independence. That's the latest from Radio News Hub. I'm David Hall.
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1: Whatever the weather.
2: A rather cloudy morning across northern regions with outbreaks of rain, thunderstorms, hail and gusty winds. Extreme heat in eastern England though, with a high of 35 degrees Celsius.

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0: It's great to have your company this evening. I'm Mandy Shepherd, and this is Chilled at the Bridge. Great chilled out tunes to come right after this.
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2: Forecasters say the UK could experience its warmest June night ever after record temperatures swept across the country. Merrifield in Somerset recorded the highest, reaching 36.7 degrees Celsius. The impact of the hot weather's taking its toll, though. Transport services have been disrupted, a hosepipe ban has been brought in for almost a million people in Kent, and thousands of schools have shut. Education Secretary Bridget Phillipson says the weather's having a major impact on school infrastructure.
3: It does underline the importance of investing in our schools to make sure that our existing buildings are better equipped to deal with some of these extremes of temperature that we're seeing and will see into the future, but also as we build new schools that we make sure that they're fit for the future too.
2: The death toll in the Venezuela earthquakes has risen to 188. 40,000 have been reported missing as emergency teams continue to search collapsed buildings for survivors. The US is helping with rescue efforts, and Secretary of State Marco Rubio says they're doing all they can.
4: The United States has always responded to humanitarian crisis. That's what we're focused on now. These are things you don't plan for, but we're faced with this and now we have to respond to it, and we will in a very positive way.
2: A 23-year-old TikTok influencer from Kent has been charged with the murder of her boyfriend in Dubai. Brooke George from Gravesend is facing death by firing squad. Andy Burnham could be Labour leader by July the 17th. A timetable for the leadership's been published, and if no one steps forward, the new Makerfield MP will automatically replace Keir Starmer. But Reform UK's Robert Jenrick is warning Burnham will be bad for Britain.
5: Will Andy Burnham take on the backbenchers in his Labour Party and find tens of billions of pounds of savings from welfare? No, not a cat in hell's chance. So what is the consequence of that? Higher taxes on each and every person and your businesses.
2: And a happy birthday card from Diana, Princess of Wales, to British actor Terence Stamp has sold for almost £10,000 at auction. That's the latest from Radio News Hub. I'm David Hall.
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1: Whatever the weather.
2: A rather cloudy morning across northern regions with outbreaks of rain, thunderstorms, hail and gusty winds. Extreme heat in eastern England, though, with a high of 35 degrees Celsius.

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I'm here tomorrow night, but that just about does it from me this evening. I'm signing off now, and I'll see you at 10 o'clock.

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2: King Charles has become the first monarch to reveal their tax bill. He paid £12.9 million in tax for 2024-25, putting him in the top 100 of UK taxpayers. Next, the UK is facing another tropical night after temperatures topped 36 degrees Celsius to become June's hottest day ever. A red weather warning for extreme heat has been extended into Friday. Six NHS trusts have declared critical incidents. Almost a million people are being affected by a hosepipe ban, and thousands of schools have been forced to close due to the heat. London's Mayor Sadiq Khan says it's unprecedented.
3: We're seeing records broken. The hottest May in record, hottest June day in record. Last night was the hottest June night in record. Last year was the hottest year on record. These aren't blips. This is the new norm.
2: Officials in Venezuela have confirmed the two earthquakes have killed at least 188 people and left more than 200 trapped. Thousands have been reported missing after back-to-back quakes ripped through the country. UN spokesman Stefan Dujarric